0: outstanding young Angus breeder. Sauter says her passion began at an early age.
1: At a young age, I was fully born into it. And yeah, I just jumped right into it and loved every minute of it. My passion grew stronger over the years, and I grew my own herd, my own Black Angus breed. And yeah, here I am today.
0: She started showing cattle in 4-H at just 5 years old before building her own Black Angus herd. One of the highlights of Saskatchewan Open Farm Days is a bus tour based out of Swift Current. Ashley Stone with Farm and Food Care Saskatchewan is organizing the event and says a limited number of seats remain for Saturday's tour.
2: And then we go up to Crazy Eight Croft, which is where you'll see Highland cattle and a sheep kissing booth, and then heading down to Bending Creek Botanicals, where they grow pumpkins and flowers, and they have Speckle Park cattle and chickens. And then down to Treasure Valley Markets, where Linda and her team there have the most incredible raspberry and strawberry you pick, as well as Hascap and Saskatoons. And then ending our day down at the Valmery Heritage Elevator.
0: Stops include cattle operations, botanical gardens, fruit markets, and the Valmery Heritage Elevator.
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4: I'm Colin Powers with a look at sports. The Swift Current 57s finished the 2026 WCBL regular season with a matchup against Medicine Hat tonight, looking to build off a 12-10 victory over the Mavericks last night. Swift Current will miss the playoffs for a third straight season, but could have a hand in who claims the final postseason spot. If the 57s win tonight and Weyburn sweeps their doubleheader in Regina, the Beavers will vault in the fourth place in the East Division. Otherwise, Medicine Hat will clinch with a win or a Weyburn loss. First pick from Mitchell Field is at 6:57. Valmarie's Brian Trottier is being recognized for his Indigenous leadership in sport with a place in Canada Post's latest National Indigenous Peoples Day Stamp Series. The six-time Stanley Cup champion is one of three Indigenous leaders featured in the annual collection, which honors athletes who have helped advance Indigenous sport and culture across Canada. Trottier says sharing the honor with Chief Wilton Littlechild made the recognition even more meaningful.
5: He doesn't hold grudges. He doesn't talk about, ugly discrimination. Some of the schools that were, abusive. Or he doesn't talk about that. He talks about, really positive stuff. Here's how we can better, yourself, and here's how you can better your family.
4: Tronchi says that Littlechild's positive outlook has been an inspiration throughout his life. He also credits Indigenous NHL pioneers Fred Sasaskamoose and Jim Nielsen, along with hockey legends Gordie Howe and Jean Beliveau, for shaping the example he tries to set for young athletes today. A Swift Current umpire's return from a national championship experience in Saskatoon. Clayton Oates was selected to officiate the U19 Women's National Championship last week. He says the biggest lesson he took away was improving his footwork on the field.
6: As I'm getting older, it's important to master my footwork. And so, I would move too far in certain situations. And as the week progressed, I worked on not doing that.
4: Ope says he would gladly return to another national championship if given the opportunity. Have a story tip or score to share? Let us know. Call 306-773-NEWS or click Submit News on Swift Current Online.
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7: Good evening. This is Kirsty Hansen back with the 5-day forecast. Tonight we'll see partly cloudy skies and a low of 12. For the rest of the week and through the weekend, we can expect a mix of sun and clouds with highs from 23 to 26. 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
2: Good evening. This is Kirsty Hansen back with the 5-day forecast. Tonight we'll see partly cloudy skies and a low of 12. For the rest of the week and through the weekend, we can expect a mix of sun and clouds with highs from 23 to 26. 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
12: Good evening. This is Kirsty Hansen back with the 5-day forecast. Tonight we'll see partly cloudy skies and a low.

0: 12. For the rest of the week and through the weekend, we can expect a mix of sun and clouds with highs from 23 to 26. 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
1: Good evening, I'm Hayden Michaels. Several matters involving trafficking of illicit substances were adjourned in Swift Current Provincial Court this morning. Tyler Adamson and Kimberly Adamson Morrow, both of Swift Current, had their matters relating to cocaine possession and trafficking set to August 12th. Two men arrested in Swift Current in connection with a drug trafficking ring, Rohit Deshwal and Ankit Ankit, also had their case adjourned to August 12th. Sukhpreet Singh and Hardev Singh from Ontario, who faced tobacco trafficking-related charges after a Swift Current arrest, are scheduled to return to court in Swift Current in September. Saskatchewan RCMP and the Saskatchewan Highway Patrol continue to investigate after an illegal dangerous goods shipment was intercepted near Pontex. The investigation began during a commercial vehicle inspection on Highway 13, where officers found a semi-hauling 24,000 kilograms of Class A corrosive liquids. Police say the truck was not permitted to transport dangerous goods, the driver lacked the required certification, and that the load was not properly identified. The 28-year-old BC driver faces a criminal charge of obstruction of a peace officer, along with multiple commercial vehicle offenses. The investigation remains ongoing. Moore's residents were reminded to prepare as a temporary water outage takes over the town for the day. The town of Morse on Facebook said that the work involved replacing a damaged valve and repairing a failed fire hydrant that caused a significant leak in the municipal water system. Officials acknowledged the frustration of another community-wide shutdown so soon after the previous outage, but says that the repairs were necessary to keep the system functioning properly. Water services are expected to be restored later today and followed up with a boil water advisory. Anyone who hasn't signed up for the upcoming Cruise in the Market car show this Saturday still has time to do so. Ray Schultz, a co-founding member of the Rogue Cruisers, was encouraging people to do so at Tail Light Tuesday.
2: Yes, we have our Cruise in the Market on Herbert Street in Swift Current, and if you can make it, that'd be awesome. I know there's quite a few cars already pre-registered and ready to come, so I'm hoping it's going to be a really good turnout and we fill up the entire street and have to use parking lots again.
1: August will see the Lyric Theater partnering with the Rogue Cruisers at Tail Light Tuesdays as the monthly nonprofit partner. The recipient of this year's Canadian Angus Foundation Outstanding Young Angus Breeder Award says relationships have been one of the biggest keys to her success. Hodgeville's Windy Willows Farms producer, Hillary Sauter, says the cattle industry has taught her valuable lessons beyond the farm.
3: One of the biggest skills or lessons I've learned is just putting yourself out there and trying and not being afraid of that public speaking and that one-on-one conversation with other people within the industry to make those connections from across the country, because they really can benefit you for years to come.
1: Sauter also thanked the Canadian Angus Foundation, the Canadian Angus Association, and her family, friends, and mentors for helping her reach the milestone. The opportunity to meet producers face-to-face is one of the biggest draws for this weekend's Saskatchewan Open Farm Days. Ashley Stone, coordinator with Farm and Food Care Saskatchewan, says visitors enjoy hearing firsthand stories from farm families and food producers.
4: The biggest part is being able to connect with the farmers and the producers directly. So getting out to go and chat with the people who are in the combines and in the fields, in the breweries and distilleries making the products and shipping them off. So there's some really cool stories that are told.
1: Participants can take part in a self-guided tour or catch a bus out of Swift Current. More information with tickets available is up on their website.
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5: Good evening. This is Kirsty Hansen back with the 5-day forecast. Tonight we'll see partly cloudy skies and a low of 12. For the rest of the week and through the weekend, we can expect a mix of sun and clouds with highs from 23 to 26. 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
9: Good evening. This is Kirsty Hansen back with the 5-day forecast. Tonight we'll see partly cloudy skies and a low of 12. For the rest of the week and through the weekend, we can expect a mix of sun and clouds with highs from 23 to 26. 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
7: Good evening. This is Kirsty Hansen back with the five-day forecast. Tonight we'll see partly cloudy skies and a low of 12. For the rest of the week and through the weekend, we can expect a mix of sun and clouds with highs from 23 to 26. 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
2: Good evening, I'm Hayden Michaels. Three local trafficking cases were adjourned this morning in Swift Current Provincial Court by Judge Curtis Weeb. Tyler Adamson and Kimberly Adamson Morrow face charges of trafficking cocaine and possession for the purpose of trafficking stemming from a search warrant conducted in Swift Current and will appear back in court in August. Rohit Deshwal and co-accused Ankit Ankit will return to court in Swift Current on August 12th with fentanyl-related charges, while Hardev Singh and Sukhpreet Singh will be back in court in September to address tobacco trafficking charges. You can learn more on Swift Current online. A traffic stop near Pontex has led to criminal charges and the seizure of thousands of kilograms of dangerous goods. RCMP say officers stopped a semi on Highway 13 during a commercial vehicle inspection and discovered it was hauling 24,000 kilograms of corrosive liquid. Police allege the truck was not authorized to transport dangerous goods, the driver was not certified, and that the required safety placards were missing. A 28-year-old BC man is charged with obstruction of a peace officer and also received multiple commercial vehicle-related tickets. He is scheduled to appear in Swift Current Provincial Court on November 26th. The town of Morris is completing emergency water repairs after a fire hydrant failure caused damage to the municipal system. Officials say during a recent fire response, a hydrant failed and began leaking. While crews worked to isolate the issue, a main valve also failed, causing a major water leak. The town says the repair cannot be delayed, as leaving the damaged infrastructure in place would impact emergency response capabilities and continue wasting water. Residents can find updates from the town of Morris on Facebook. That was a sample of the live music at Tail Light Tuesday put on by the Lyric Theater. Roxanne Cote, general manager for the Lyric Theater, encourages people to attend the weekly car show to talk with their members about their planned facade rebuild.
3: There is a few versions. There's one that's very, very artistic, but keeping in mind that it is a historic building, preserve that as much as possible.
2: Tail Light Tuesday happens every week during the summer months at the Living Sky Casino. A lifetime in the cattle industry has led to a national honor for Hillary Sauter with Windy Willows Farms. The Southwest Saskatchewan producer has been named the Canadian Angus Foundation's 2026 Outstanding Young Angus Breeder. Sauter says her passion began at an early age.
4: At a young age, I was fully born into it. And yeah, I just jumped right into it and loved every minute of it. My passion grew stronger over the years, and I grew my own herd, my own Black Angus breed. And yeah, here I am today.
2: She started showing cattle in 4-H at just 5 years old before building her own Black Angus herd. One of the highlights of Saskatchewan Open Farm Days is a bus tour based out of Swift Current. Ashley Stone with Farm and Food Care Saskatchewan is organizing the event and says a limited number of seats remain for Saturday's tour.
5: And then we go up to Crazy Eight Croft, which is where you'll see Highland cattle and a sheep kissing booth, and then heading down to Bending Creek Botanicals where they grow pumpkins and flowers and they have Speckle Park cattle and chickens. And then down to Treasure Valley Markets, where Linda and her team there have the most incredible raspberry and strawberry you pick, as well as Hascap and Saskatoons. And then ending our day down at the Valmarie Heritage Elevator.
2: Stops include cattle operations, botanical gardens, fruit markets, and the Valmarie Heritage Elevator.
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6: Good evening. This is Kirsty Hansen back with the 5-day forecast. Tonight we'll see partly cloudy skies and a low of 12. For the rest of the week and through the weekend, we can expect a mix of sun and clouds with highs from 23 to 26. 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
10: Good evening. This is Kirsty Hansen back with the 5-day forecast. Tonight we'll see partly cloudy skies and a low of 12. For the rest of the week and through the weekend, we can expect a mix of sun and clouds with highs from 23 to 26. 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
5: Good evening. This is Kirsty Hansen back with the five-day forecast. Tonight we'll see partly cloudy skies and a low of 12. For the rest of the week and through the weekend, we can expect a mix of sun and clouds with highs from 23 to 26. 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
1: 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Add some luxury to the lake with the perfect hot tub. Eco tubs can be set up on a 110 or 220, which makes them great for the cabin.
2: Good evening. I'm Hayden Michaels. Several matters involving trafficking of illicit substances were adjourned in Swift Current Provincial Court this morning. Tyler Adamson and Kimberly Adamson Morrow, both of Swift Current, had their matters relating to cocaine possession and trafficking set to August 12th. Two men arrested in Swift Current in connection with a drug trafficking ring, Rohit Deshwal and Ankit Ankit, also had their case adjourned to August 12th. Sukhpreet Singh and Hardev Singh from Ontario, who faced tobacco trafficking-related charges after a Swift Current arrest, are scheduled to return to court in Swift Current in September. Saskatchewan RCMP and the Saskatchewan Highway Patrol continue to investigate after an illegal dangerous goods shipment was intercepted near Pontax. The investigation began during a commercial vehicle inspection on Highway 13, where officers found a semi-hauling 24,000 kilograms of Class A corrosive liquids. Police say the truck was not permitted to transport dangerous goods, the driver lacked the required certification, and that the load was not properly identified. The 28-year-old BC driver faces a criminal charge of obstruction of a peace officer, along with multiple commercial vehicle offenses. The investigation remains ongoing. Moore's residents were reminded to prepare as a temporary water outage takes over the town for the day. The town of Morse on Facebook said that the work involved replacing a damaged valve and repairing a failed fire hydrant that caused a significant leak in the municipal water system. Officials acknowledged the frustration of another community-wide shutdown so soon after the previous outage, but says that the repairs were necessary to keep the system functioning properly. Water services are expected to be restored later today and followed up with a boil water advisory. Anyone who hasn't signed up for the upcoming Cruise in the Market car show this Saturday still has time to do so. Ray Schultz, a co-founding member of the Rogue Cruisers, was encouraging people to do so at Tail Light Tuesday.
3: Yes, we have our Cruise in the Market on Herbert Street in Swift Current, and if you can make it, that'd be awesome. I know there's quite a few cars already pre-registered and ready to come, so I'm hoping it's going to be a really good turnout and we fill up the entire street and have to use parking lots again.
2: August will see the Lyric Theater partnering with the Rogue Cruisers at Tail Light Tuesdays as the monthly nonprofit partner. The recipient of this year's Canadian Angus Foundation Outstanding Young Angus Breeder Award says relationships have been one of the biggest keys to her success. Hodgeville's Windy Willows Farms producer, Hillary Sauter, says the cattle industry has taught her valuable lessons beyond the farm.
4: One of the biggest skills or lessons I've learned is just putting yourself out there and trying and not being afraid of that public speaking and that one-on-one conversation with other people within the industry to make those connections from across the country, because they really can benefit you for years to come.
2: Sauter also thanked the Canadian Angus Foundation, the Canadian Angus Association, and her family, friends, and mentors for helping her reach the milestone. The opportunity to meet producers face-to-face is one of the biggest draws for this weekend's Saskatchewan Open Farm Days. Ashley Stone, coordinator with Farm and Food Care Saskatchewan, says visitors enjoy hearing firsthand stories from farm families and food producers.
5: The biggest part is being able to connect with the farmers and the producers directly. So getting out to go and chat with the people who are in the combines and in the fields, in the breweries and distilleries making the products and shipping them off. So there's some really cool stories that are told.
2: Participants can take part in a self-guided tour or catch a bus out of Swift Current. More information with tickets available is up on their website.
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6: Good evening. This is Kirsty Hansen back with the 5-day forecast. Tonight we'll see partly cloudy skies and a low of 12. For the rest of the week and through the weekend, we can expect a mix of sun and clouds with highs from 23 to 26. 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
16: Good evening. This is Kirsty Hansen back with the 5-day forecast. Tonight we'll see partly cloudy skies and a low of 12. For the rest of the week and through the weekend, we can expect a mix of sun and clouds with highs from 23 to 26. 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
5: Good evening. This is Kirsty Hansen back with the 5-day forecast. Tonight we'll see partly cloudy skies and a low of 12. For the rest of the week and through the weekend, we can expect a mix of sun and clouds with highs from 23 to 26. 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
12: Good evening. This is Kirsty Hansen back with the 5-day forecast. Tonight we'll see partly cloudy skies and a low of 12. For the rest of the week and through the weekend, we can expect a mix of sun and clouds with highs from 23 to 26. 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
8: Good evening. This is Kirsty Hansen back with the 5-day forecast. Tonight we'll see partly cloudy skies and a low of 12. For the rest of the week and through the weekend, we can expect a mix of sun and clouds with highs from 23 to 26. 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
5: Good evening. This is Kirsty Hansen back with the 5-day forecast. Tonight we'll see partly cloudy skies and a low of 12. For the rest of the week and through the weekend, we can expect a mix of sun and clouds with highs from 23 to 26. 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

0: strength of our community comes from the people who shape it. 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
4: Good evening. This is Kirsty Hansen back with the 5-day forecast. Tonight we'll see partly cloudy skies and a low of 12. For the rest of the week and through the weekend, we can expect a mix of sun and clouds with highs from 23 to 26. To stream local news, weather, and sports, head to the Swift Current Online app and subscribe to the daily news.
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2: Good morning. This is Kirstie Hansen back with the 5-day forecast. This morning we're looking at a mix of sun and clouds, the high of 23 and a low of 9 later on. From tomorrow to Monday, we'll see sun and clouds with highs around 25. 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
3: Good morning. This is Kirstie Hansen back with the 5-day forecast. This morning we're looking at a mix of sun and clouds with a high of 23 and a low of 9 later on. From tomorrow to Monday, we'll see sun and clouds with highs around 25. 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

cleaning out the garage on a Saturday morning? 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
3: Good morning. This is Kirsty Hansen back with the 5-day forecast. This morning we're looking at a mix of sun and clouds with a high of 23 and a low of 9 later on. From tomorrow to Monday, we'll see sun and clouds with highs around 25. 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
2: Good morning. This is Kirstie Hansen back with the 5-day forecast. This morning we're looking at a mix of sun and clouds, the high of 23 and a low of 9 later on. From tomorrow to Monday, we'll see sun and clouds with highs around 25. 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
2: Good morning. This is Kirsty Hansen back with the 5-day forecast. This morning we're looking at a mix of sun and clouds, the high of 23 and a low of 9 later on. From tomorrow to Monday, we'll see sun and clouds with highs around 25. 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
4: Good morning. This is Kirstie Hansen back with the 5-day forecast. This morning we're looking at a mix of sun and clouds with a high of 23 and a low of 9 later on. From tomorrow to Monday, we'll see sun and clouds with highs around 25. 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
4: Good morning. This is Kirstie Hansen back with the 5-day forecast. This morning we're looking at a mix of sun and clouds with a high of 23 and a low of 9 later on. From tomorrow to Monday, we'll see sun and clouds with highs around 25. 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
2: Good morning. This is Kirstie Hansen back with the 5-day forecast. This morning we're looking at a mix of sun and clouds with a high of 23 and a low of 9 later on. From tomorrow to Monday, we'll see sun and clouds with highs around 25. 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
2: Good morning. This is Kirsty Hansen back with the 5-day forecast. This morning we're looking at a mix of sun and clouds with a high of 23 and a low of 9 later on. From tomorrow to Monday, we'll see sun and clouds with highs around 25. 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
2: Good morning. This is Kirsty Hansen back with the 5-day forecast. This morning we're looking at a mix of sun and clouds with a high of 23 and a low of 9 later on. From tomorrow to Monday, we'll see sun and clouds with highs around 25. 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
2: Good morning. This is Kirstie Hansen back with the 5-day forecast. This morning we're looking at a mix of sun and clouds with a high of 23 and a low of 9 later on. From tomorrow to Monday, we'll see sun and clouds with highs around 25. 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
2: Good morning. This is Kirsty Hansen back with the 5-day forecast. This morning we're looking at a mix of sun and clouds, the high of 23 and a low of 9 later on. From tomorrow to Monday, we'll see sun and clouds with highs around 25. 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

time would stop, but it's almost 2 o'clock. Your blue eyes locked in mine. I don't wanna say goodbye. I like the way we talk, so we should take a walk and talk about the things you like. Anything you wanna say, girl, I'm all ears tonight.

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3: Good morning. I'm Eric Haddam. A Gravelburg teacher is taking legal action over what she calls repeated failures to address classroom safety that led to classroom assaults. Ida Johnson alleges she was assaulted by students twice while teaching at Ecole Gravelburg in 2023, including being stabbed with a needle by one student. Johnson is seeking damages from the Prairie South School Division and the Saskatchewan Teachers Federation, highlighting negligence from both organizations. The allegations have not been tested in court, and no defense has been filed. Saskatchewan RCMP are warning businesses in Assiniboia and across the province to be on alert for a sophisticated phone scam targeting the trucking industry. Police say suspects use fraudulent credit cards to order products over the phone before having them shipped by courier. The payments later failed, leaving businesses with a loss. The investigation has identified 12 affected businesses across Saskatchewan, including one in Assiniboia. No charges have been laid, and the investigation is ongoing. The Saskatchewan Ministry of Health says Saskatchewan's provincial prescription system is back online after a multi-day outage. Intermittent technical issues with the Pharmaceutical Information Program caused delays processing some prescriptions between July 30th and August 2nd. Officials say pharmacies were informed of the problem and continued providing medications using established processes during the disruption. Patients with questions about prescriptions filled during the outage are encouraged to contact their pharmacy directly. If you're planning to hit the trails this long weekend, SATVA has one message: don't drink and ride. The Saskatchewan All-Terrain Vehicle Association says impaired ATV operation puts riders, passengers, and others at risk, especially on uneven terrain and changing trail conditions. The group is encouraging riders to arrange transportation before drinking and to stop friends or family members from riding while impaired. SATVA says responsible riding helps ensure everyone gets home safely. And the current Super El Nino is developing earlier than normal. The weather event is expected to mean a warmer and drier winter for the prairies. Bruce Burnett, Director of Weather and Markets with Glacier Farm Media, says El Nino conditions are usually established in late summer, but this year the Pacific warming pattern was officially in place by June.
4: This is earlier than usual. Usually you would start to see us enter an El Nino cycle somewhere in August or September, but as of June we had entered an official El Nino, and we're now well into it here in July and August. So it's a little bit earlier than normal. Again, it doesn't have an impact on us as much.
3: He says the effects are already showing up in eastern Australia, where crop conditions are becoming increasingly dry.
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5: I'm Colin Powers with a look at sports. The Swift Current 57s wrapped up their Western Canadian Baseball League season with an 8-7 win over the Medicine Hat Mavericks last night at Mitchell Field. After falling behind by 4 runs, the 57s answered with a 5-run fifth inning before Hunter Fujimoto's 2-out RBI single in the bottom of the 8th scored the winning run. Swift Current's Keegan Chris Manson earned a win with 4 innings of relief, allowing just 1 run while striking out 2 after taking over for Shaughnavin's Mason Fowser. Head coach Jared Franklin praised the effort from his 2 young local pitchers.
6: What a great job. Fowser and Chris Manson are APs. I mean, they just played in the 18U season, and they won the ballgame for us. So it was a great job by those guys, throwing strikes, trusting the defense and the offense, you know, doing what it does.
5: The victory capped the season with 3 straight wins as Swift Current finished the year 21-35, just 1 game out of the final East Division playoff spot. Well, despite the loss, the Mavericks did clinch that final playoff spot in the East Division and will face the top-ranked Moose Jaw Miller Express in the best-of-3 first-round series starting tomorrow night in the Friendly City. The Saskatoon Berries take on the Regina Red Sox in the other East Division semifinal matchup. Now west, the Okotoks Dogs will take on the Energy City Cactus Rats, and the Sylvan Lake Gulls will face the Lethbridge Bulls. Southwest Saskatchewan competitors had a big weekend at the Herbert Rodeo. Maine Coach Sean Williamson won the tie-down roping event with a time of 9.1 seconds, earning nearly $1,475 and extending his lead in the CCA tie-down roping standings. Fellow Maine Coach competitor Kira Williamson claimed the ladies' breakaway roping title in 2.9 seconds. She earned nearly $2,225 and now sits second in the Canadian High Point standings. Waldeck's Tyce McLeod and Alberta's Grady Quam also won the team roping in 5.2 seconds. The CCA will make stops in Kyle and Outlook this weekend. And Ernie Clement hit a two-run homer in the 10th inning to lift the Toronto Blue Jays to a 5-4 win over Houston in the rubber match of a three-game set with the Astros. The Jays head to Wrigley for a makeup game with the Cubs this afternoon. Dylan Cease gets the start for Toronto. If something's happening in your community, from breaking news to big game scores, tell us first. Call 306-773-NEWS or click Submit News on Swift Current Online.
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3: Good morning, it's Eric Adam taking a look at your five-day forecast. Today, mainly cloudy, winds southwest 20 kilometers an hour, becoming northwest 40, gusting to 60 this morning, with a high of 21 and a UV index of 7 or high. Tonight, a few clouds, wind northwest 30, gusting to 50, becoming light this evening, and a low of 7. For Friday, a mix of sun and cloud with a high of 23 and UV index of 7 or high. Saturday, sunny and a high of 27. Sunday, the same, sunny and a high of 27. And on Monday, a mix of sun and cloud with a 30% chance of showers and another high of 27. Local news, local weather, local sports, and local radio can all be found on SwiftCurrentOnline.com.
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0: That's Megan Maroney in 6 months later on Country 94.1, Country 1490. Hello and good morning. It is Chris along with you here on the morning show powered by Canadian Tire. Appreciate you tuning in with me this morning. 15 degrees currently here in Swift Current. Shotovan sitting at a temperature of 11 this morning, heading for a high of 21. Swift Current hitting a high of 21 as well. Mainly cloudy skies today. Going to see a little bit of breeze kind of kicking in towards the latter part of the morning as well. Down to a chilly 7 degrees tonight, with Friday looking good, 23, 27 degrees on Saturday as well, on Sunday as well. So warmer weather is still around the corner. Those details all available by checking out the Canada West Harvest Center local weather page on Swift Current Online. Well, coming up a little bit later on here in the morning show, we're going to be chatting to our friends in Lac Pelche about Color the Lake. It is coming up right around the corner here, so we're going to talk more about that later on. Plus, Mitch from Tourism Swift Current is going to be swinging on by the show. They've got an event coming up called Learn to Paddle, and they've got some experts that are going to be coming in. We're going to tell you a little bit more about that and how you can be a part of it as well. Birthdays, anniversaries coming up at 7:40 in there also, so get your birthday wishes in if you know somebody who is celebrating today. We're going to dissect our question of the day from yesterday. It's a hot topic. Butter tarts, pecans or raisins, which ones? It was highly debated yesterday in our question of the day. We'll touch base on that in just a bit. Latest from Morgan Wallen, his number one, Don't We, is coming up.
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5: Good morning, it's Eric Adam taking a look at your 5-day forecast. Today, mainly cloudy, wind southwest 20 kilometers an hour, becoming northwest 40, gusting to 60 this morning, with a high of 21 and a UV index of 7 or high. Tonight, a few clouds, wind northwest 30, gusting to 50, becoming light this evening, and a low of 7. For Friday, a mix of sun and cloud with a high of 23 and a UV index of 7 or high. Saturday, sunny and a high of 27. Sunday, the same sunny and a high of 27. And on Monday, a mix of sun and cloud with a 30% chance of showers and another high of 27. 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

0: That's the Rec Laws and Never Drinking Again on Country 94.1, Country 1490. Good morning, it's Chris along with you here in the morning show, powered by Canadian Tire. 14 degrees in Swift Current, 11 in Shaunavon, heading for a high of 21 degrees today. Mainly sunny skies, but you're going to see on the day today, and a little bit of breeze. It's going to be gusting later on this morning. Full details available at the bottom of the hour with your information update, along with a gentleman who is joining me in studio at this time. Mr. Eric Haddam. Good morning, sir.
1: Good morning, Chris. How are you?
0: I am well today, Eric. How about yourself?
1: I'm good. It's Thursday today.
0: It is Thursday.
1: Friday Junior.
0: Every time you say it, I'm like, no, I don't. Whoever, yeah, no, awful.
1: I want to say it was another radio personality somewhere in Saskatchewan.
0: Well, they clearly are jobless right now. Because why would you create Friday Junior?
1: I don't know.
0: The
1: man.
0: Only juniors should come in food form. You know, a Whopper Junior as an example.
1: Counterpoint, sports form, World Juniors.
0: Fair point. I'll give you that one as well, too. There we go. We got two for two. What's going on in the news today, sir?
1: A teacher in Gravelburg is taking some legal action over what she calls repeated failures to address classroom safety after multiple incidents. She's filing a lawsuit against the school division and the Saskatchewan Teachers Federation, and that is going through Saskatoon Court of King's Bench, I believe. The RCMP are warning businesses in Assiniboia and across the province to be aware of a sophisticated phone scam targeting the trucking industry. My mom's side of the family is involved heavily within that industry. My uncle and my cousin own and operate Austin's Group here in Swift.
0: Oh, yeah, okay.
1: So, definitely keep an eye out for that.
0: Mm-hmm.
1: And the Saskatchewan Ministry of Health says the province's prescription system is back online after a multi-day outage.
0: Well, that's a good thing.
1: Indeed.
0: No one wants a multi-day outage when it comes to prescriptions.
1: No.
0: When I want it now, not later.
1: Exactly.
0: Kind of like my food. I want it now, I don't want it later.
1: Feel like leftovers?
0: 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But we'll get more details coming up in just a moment's time.
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3: 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Most importantly, a means of extinguishing the fire must be available at all times. 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
4: 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We could find the answer. Connecting the community. 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Music so good it makes you want to text your ex. Wait, maybe don't do that. Mornings with Chris Martins on Country 94.1.

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0: Swift Current Online News with Wheatland Machine Shop. Add some luxury to the lake with the perfect hot tub. Eco tubs can be set up on a 110 or 220, which makes them great for the cabin.
1: Good morning. I'm Eric Haddam. A former teacher at Ecole Gravelberg alleges her repeated safety concerns were dismissed before two separate classroom assaults in 2023. Ida Johnson filed a lawsuit against the Prairie South School Division and the Saskatchewan Teachers Federation on July 6th. Johnson says in March of 2023, she was pushed to the floor and trampled by multiple students on one occasion and stabbed with a needle on another. Additionally, concerns she raised over an educational assistant's conduct with students were overlooked, and that the employee was later convicted of two sexual offenses against a youth. Saskatoon Court of King's Bench says a statement of defense hasn't been filed yet, and no court dates have been set. An Assiniboia business is among a dozen Saskatchewan companies targeted in a large-scale trucking fraud investigation. RCMP say fraudsters called businesses looking to buy truck tires, engine oil, and trailer parts using credit card information that initially appeared to be approved. After the products were shipped, the payments were declined, leaving businesses without payment. Police say the investigation now stretches across Western Canada, and they're urging businesses to report any suspicious orders. The Saskatchewan Ministry of Health says a technical issue temporarily delayed prescription processing at pharmacies across the province. The problem affected the pharmaceutical information program between July 30th and August 2nd, causing intermittent disruptions to prescription transactions. The ministry says pharmacies used established procedures to continue providing medications and other pharmacy services while the issue was being resolved. Officials say the system has been restored and is now operating normally. The Saskatchewan All-Terrain Vehicle Association is reminding riders to stay sober during the August long weekend. SATVA says alcohol and drugs can impair judgment, balance, and reaction time, increasing the risk of rollovers, crashes, and serious injuries. The association also reminds riders that operating an ATV while impaired is illegal, even when riding off-road or on private property. Officials are encouraging riders to make a plan before heading out and choose a sober operator. And a developing Super El Nino could create marketing opportunities for Canadian grain producers. Bruce Burnett, Director of Weather and Markets with Glacier Farm Media, says dry conditions linked to El Nino are expected to reduce production in Australia, one of Canada's biggest export competitors.
2: Australia is the chief one because their export crop profile is much the same as our export crop profile. So they export a lot of wheat, barley, pulses, canola. Certainly this El Nino, Super El Nino, is going to impact that production this year compared to the previous years.
1: He says they've had a number of really good crops, and this will be their first smaller crop in some time.
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4: I'm Colin Powers with a look at sports. The Swift Current 57s closed out the season on a high note last night, defeating the Medicine Hat Mavericks 8-7 in Mitchell Field. Swift Current rallied from a 6-2 deficit, scoring five times in the fifth inning before Hunter Fujimoto delivered a go-ahead RBI single in the bottom of the eighth inning. Fujimoto finished the night 3-for-5, while Mace Wheeler hit a two-run homer, and Jake Hiramoto added an RBI double with two walks. After the game, head coach Jared Franklin said his team never stopped battling.
5: Even if we'd get down early in games, the guys always battled. They never gave up, and they showed it right there. I mean, this game was kind of the epitome of our season. We have some big innings. We give up 5 or 6 runs, and then answer right back.
4: And the 57s ended the season with an 11-win improvement over last year and finished just one game shy of a playoff berth. Despite the loss, the Mavericks did clinch the final playoff spot in the East Division, and they'll face the top-ranked Moose Jaw Miller Express in the best-of-3 first-round series starting tomorrow night in the Friendly City. The Saskatoon Berries will take on the defending champion Regina Red Sox in the other East Division semifinal matchup. And now west, the Okotoks Dogs will face the Energy City Cactus Rats, and the Sylvan Lake Gulls will face the Lethbridge Bulls. Maple Creek competitors dominated the Reno Rodeo and Console over the weekend. Dylan Kraft and Bane Wilson won the team roping with a time of 6.3 seconds, while Sage Turcado tied for first in the ladies' barrel racing with a 15.93-second run. Coy Cronkite and Shay Drever also shared top spot in junior steer riding after each scored 72 points. Morse's Tufton McLeod placed second in tie-down roping, while Stewart Valley's Austin Knutson finished second in junior girls' barrel racing. Caden Schroeder and Maddox Schultz had a goal and two assists each. Beach to lead Canada to a 7-4 win over Sweden at the Hlinka Gretzky Cup in Edmonton last night. Canada finished a round robin with a 3-0 record. From local news to local sports, we're here for your updates. 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
1: Good morning, it's Eric Adam taking a look at your five-day forecast. Today, mainly cloudy. Winds southwest 20 kilometers an hour, becoming northwest 40, gusting to 60 this morning with a high of 21 and a UV index of 7 or high. Tonight, a few clouds. Wind northwest 30, gusting to 50, becoming light this evening and a low of 7. For Friday, a mix of sun and cloud with a high of 23 and a UV index of 7 or high. For Saturday, sunny and a high of 27. Sunday, more of the same, sunny and a high of 27. And on Monday, a mix of sun and cloud with a 30% chance of showers and a third high of plus 27. 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

0: Jolene from 1974. Dolly Parton on Country 94.1. Country 1490. Good morning, it's Chris with you. 6:42 in the morning show, powered by Canadian Tire. Appreciate you tuning in with me today. 14 in Swift Current, 11 right now in Shaunavon. Warming up to 21, so we got a little bit of increase in temperature coming, but definitely going to feel a little bit more fall than summer. But we got more summertime weather still around the corner. This weekend's looking great. More details coming up in your five-day forecast in just a few moments' time. But next Saturday, if you have not got plans, this is going to be a fun one. It is the day of the zombies. The haunted town of Lille Sur Mer is putting on a zombie survival event on August the 15th. It's only $40. And then, of course, you have an opportunity to head out to the haunted town. And from there, you can actually do your best at defending yourself against the undead horde that are roaming the town. They are looking to find the final three, and only one is going to get the most punches on their card and win. And it could be you. It's a fun little adventure. And you know what? If you have watched any level of zombie movie, you should have a little understanding of how you can survive anyway. If you'd like to book your spot, or if you're looking for more details, you can text 306-992-1503.
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4: Good morning, it's Eric Adam taking a look at your five-day forecast. Today, mainly cloudy. Winds southwest 20 kilometers an hour, becoming northwest 40, gusting to 60 this morning with a high of 21 and a UV index of 7 or high. Tonight, a few clouds. Wind northwest 30, gusting to 50, becoming light this evening and a low of 7. For Friday, a mix of sun and cloud with a high of 23 and a UV index of 7 or high. For Saturday, sunny and a high of 27. Sunday, more of the same, sunny and a high of 27. And on Monday, a mix of sun and cloud with a 30% chance of showers and a third high of plus 27. 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

0: We got beer. It's Braden King on Country 94.1, Country 1490. Good morning. It is Chris rolling through the Thursday edition of your morning show powered by Canadian Tire. Appreciate you joining me here on what's set to be an okay day today. It's not going to be hot in comparison to what we've been feeling, you know, in the previous 3-4 weeks or so. 21 degrees, the expected high on the day, but the weekend warms up and no rain in the forecast, unfortunately. We could certainly use a little bit of that moisture right now, but nothing in the forecast, at least in the near future anyway. More details available at the top of the hour with your information update, news, weather, and sports with Eric Adam and Colin Powers. It's all coming up in a minute. On the way after 7 o'clock, we're going to be chatting about Color the Lake. It is coming to Lac Pelche. We're going to be talking a little bit more about that just after 7 o'clock. Plus, we've got birthdays, anniversaries at 7:40. So if you know somebody celebrating, make sure you get that info along to us. 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
2: A business in Assiniboia is among a dozen Saskatchewan companies being targeted in a large-scale trucking fraud investigation. And the Saskatchewan Ministry of Health says a technical issue temporarily delayed prescription processing at pharmacies across the province. These are just some of the stories that you can find when you download your Swift Current Online app.
3: Prairie crop specialists are encouraging farmers to scout fields regularly as insect pressures continue to evolve through the growing season. Saskatchewan Agriculture's insect specialist, Dr. James Tansey, says farmers should be monitoring for Bertha armyworm.
4: To scout for these, you're going to look at a meter by a meter, and you're going to mark that out. I like to scratch my heel into the soil to mark it out. Bend all the plants in that meter by meter and knock everything off the plants. So they do tend to fall off the plants and collect on the ground. And in the leaf litter, you might need to dig through the leaf litter. Rinse and repeat. Do that a few times in an area. Move on to multiple sites within the field and do your average count to assess the threshold.
3: He notes there's also reports of damaging populations of pea aphids showing up in lentils. For Golden West, I'm Glendalee Allen Vossler.
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1: Good morning, I'm Eric Haddam. A Gravelburg teacher is taking legal action over what she calls repeated failures to address classroom safety that led to classroom assaults. Ida Johnson alleges she was assaulted by students twice while teaching at Ecole Gravelburg in 2023, including being stabbed with a needle by one student. Johnson is seeking damages from the Prairie South School Division and the Saskatchewan Teachers Federation, highlighting negligence from both organizations. The allegations have not been tested in court, and no defense has been filed. Saskatchewan RCMP are warning businesses in Assiniboia and across the province to be on alert for a sophisticated phone scam targeting the trucking industry. Police say suspects use fraudulent credit cards to order products over the phone before having them shipped by courier. The payments later failed, leaving businesses with a loss. The investigation has identified 12 affected businesses across Saskatchewan, including one in Assiniboia. No charges have been laid, and the investigation is ongoing. The Saskatchewan Ministry of Health says Saskatchewan's provincial prescription system is back online after a multi-day outage. Intermittent technical issues with the Pharmaceutical Information Program caused delays processing some prescriptions between July 30th and August 2nd. Officials say pharmacies were informed of the problem and continued providing medications using established processes during the disruption. Patients with questions about prescriptions filled during the outage are encouraged to contact their pharmacy directly. If you're planning to hit the trails this long weekend, SATVA has one message: don't drink and ride. Saskatchewan All-Terrain Vehicle Association says impaired ATV operation puts riders, passengers, and others at risk, especially on uneven terrain and changing trail conditions. The group is encouraging riders to arrange transportation before drinking and to stop friends or family members from riding while impaired. SATVA says responsible riding helps ensure everyone gets home safely. And the current Super El Nino was developing earlier than normal. The weather event is expected to mean a warmer and drier winter for the prairies. Bruce Burnett, director of weather and markets with Glacier Farm Media, says El Nino conditions are usually established in late summer, but this year the Pacific warming pattern was officially in place by June.
2: This is earlier than usual. Usually you would start to see us enter an El Nino cycle somewhere in August or September, but as of June we had entered an official El Nino, and we're now well into it here in July and August. So it's a little bit earlier than normal. Again, it doesn't have an impact on us as much.
1: He says the effects are already showing up in eastern Australia, where crop conditions are becoming increasingly dry.
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3: I'm Colin Powers with a look at sports. The Swift Current 57s wrapped up their Western Canadian Baseball League season with an 8-7 win over the Medicine Hat Mavericks last night at Mitchell Field. After falling behind by 4 runs, the 57s answered with a 5-run fifth inning before Hunter Fujimoto's 2-out RBI single in the bottom of the 8th scored the winning run. Swift Current's Keegan Chris Manson earned a win with 4 innings of relief, allowing just 1 run while striking out 2 after taking over for Shaughnavon's Mason Fowler. Head coach Jared Franklin praised the effort from his 2 young local pitchers.
4: What a great job. Fowler and Chris Manson are APs. I mean, they just played in the 18U season, and they won the ballgame for us. So it was a great job by those guys, throwing strikes, trusting the defense and the offense, you know, doing what it does.
3: The victory capped the season with 3 straight wins as Swift Current finished the year 21-35, just 1 game out of the final East Division playoff spot. Now, despite the loss, the Mavericks did clinch that final playoff spot in the East Division and will face the top-ranked Moose Jaw Miller Express in the best-of-3 first-round series starting tomorrow night in the Friendly City. And the Saskatoon Berries take on the Regina Red Sox in the other East Division semifinal matchup. Now west, the Okotoks Dogs will take on the Energy City Cactus Rats, and the Sylvan Lake Gulls will face the Lethbridge Bulls. Southwest Saskatchewan competitors had a big weekend at the Herbert Rodeo. Maine Coata's Sean Williamson won the tie-down roping event with a time of 9.1 seconds, earning nearly $1,475 and extending his lead in the CCA tie-down roping standings. Fellow Maine Coata competitor Kira Williamson claimed a ladies' breakaway roping title in 2.9 seconds. She earned nearly $2,225 and now sits second in the Canadian high point standings. Waldeck's Tyce McLeod and Alberta's Grady Quam also won the team roping in 5.2 seconds. The CCA will make stops in Kyle and Outlook this weekend. And Ernie Clement hit a two-run homer in the 10th inning to lift the Toronto Blue Jays to a 5-4 win over Houston in the rubber match of a three-game set with the Astros. The Jays head to Wrigley for a makeup game with the Cubs this afternoon. Dylan Cease gets the start for Toronto. If something's happening in your community, from breaking news to big game scores, tell us first. Call 306-773-NEWS or click Submit News on Swift Current Online.
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1: Good morning, it's Eric Adam taking a look at your five-day forecast. Today, mainly cloudy, winds southwest 20 kilometers an hour, becoming northwest 40, gusting to 60 this morning, with a high of 21 and a UV index of 7 or high. Tonight, a few clouds, wind northwest 30, gusting to 50, becoming light this evening, and a low of 7. For Friday, a mix of sun and cloud with a high of 23 and a UV index of 7 or high. Saturday, sunny and a high of 27. Sunday, the same sunny and a high of 27. And on Monday, a mix of sun and cloud with a 30% chance of showers and another high of 27. 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

0: at Shaboozy and Jelly Roll with Amen on Country 94.1, Country 1490. Good morning. It is Chris along with you here on the morning show, powered by Canadian Tire. Appreciate you tuning in with me today. 7:10 right now as we mosey right along downtown Swift Current, 14 degrees, 11 in the Shaunavon area, with temperatures hitting a high of 21 on the day today. Mostly cloudy skies is what we're expecting to see, plus a little bit of wind that should pick up at some point. It ain't really blowing right now. The flags over at City Hall are not really moving, but should see a little bit more as we continue along. Details you can get them by checking out the Canada West Harvest Center local weather page on Swift Current Online. On the phone lines this morning, we've got Esther Bernard from the Social Committee out at Lac Pelche. Good morning, and Esther, let's talk about Color the Lake. It's happening this weekend out at Lac Pelche, and you know, for those that have never participated before, give us the details.
1: Well, it is a 5K run that is non-competitive, so it's open to people from all ages as long as you're able to run it on your 2 feet. Unfortunately, the path is a little bit too narrow for strollers because it's an out and back. Mm-hmm. The idea is that people start the run with a white shirt, and every 500 meters or so, they get splattered with color powder, and the goal is to come back as colorful as you can.
0: Perfect. Lots of fun, no doubt. And of course, it is this weekend. So give us the details, start time, where it starts from, all that fun.
1: So it starts right behind the park's office by the Children's Program Center. And it follows the walking path by the lake. And it turns around about 2.5 kilometers further.
0: So, of course, that begs the question, are people still available to sign up to run?
1: So our run is capped at 125 runners, and so far we have 75 as of this morning. So there's still a little bit of time to sign up. You can do so on the Lac Pelche Regional Park website or in person at the office.
0: Time still to sign up. That's great. And of course, for those that do run, they'll be treated with a barbecue afterwards, right?
1: Yes, we do have a free barbecue following the run. And in addition, this year, we also have a free beach party at 4 p.m. that day.
0: That sounds great. Is there anything else that you wanted to add this morning?
1: So that beach party will have some live music starting at 4 going until 7 p.m. It's a young group from Medicine Hat called the Cruisers. Yeah, and we'll have beer gardens sponsored by Urban Cellars at the beach there on the south end, as well as a few lawn games and activities for everybody to enjoy on the beach.
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5: Good morning, it's Eric Adam taking a look at your 5-day forecast. Today, mainly cloudy, wind southwest 20 kilometers an hour, becoming northwest 40, gusting to 60 this morning with a high of 21 and a UV index of 7 or high. Tonight, a few clouds, wind northwest 30, gusting to 50, becoming light this evening and a low of 7. For Friday, a mix of sun and cloud with a high of 23 and a UV index of 7 or high. Saturday, sunny and a high of 27. Sunday, the same sunny and a high of 27. And on Monday, a mix of sun and cloud with a 30% chance of showers and another high of 27. Local news, local weather, local sports, and local radio can all be found on SwiftCurrentOnline.com.
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0: It's High Valley and Single Man on Country 94.1, Country 1490. Good morning. My name is Chris. Appreciate you tuning in with me here in the morning show, powered by Canadian Tire, as we continue along here on a fine Thursday morning. 722, 14 degrees currently here in Swift Current, heading for a high of 21, as is the same out in the Shaunavon area as well. 21 is the expected high on the day. A little bit of warming up to do, but it's not going to get too much hotter outside. Definitely going to feel a little bit cooler today than what you're used to. Those details all available by checking out the Canada West Harvest Center local weather page on Swift Current Online. Well, the Swift Current 57s wrapped up their 2026 season yesterday. And they wrapped it up in a winning way, which was great to see. Managed to get a great victory over the Medicine Hat Mavericks with a final of 8-7 last night at Mitchell Field, and close out their league for the year this year. And it got to give them a lot of props as well, too. You know, the guys that came in, they were all about the team. They were all about improving the culture in the community. They were all about getting some more wins. And I'll be honest with you, it may not have made the playoffs, but I think we did just that. You know, unequivocally, I think we did that. The team was excited to be here. They had fun. It was a good group of people. And, you know, that starts at the top. You know, head coach Jared Franklin, re-signing, of course, on a 3-year deal to come back. Had an opportunity to chat with David Zambit last night after the final out about the season and what to look forward to in the future.
1: Yeah, that was just a phenomenal group of guys to coach, to be around every day. You know, even though, you know, 21 wins is a great accomplishment for what they've been, it didn't get us to the playoffs, but it was still a joy to come to the field every day with these guys. I just can't say enough good things about these guys as people and how hard they worked and how much fun they were to coach. And it's definitely, you know, 27 years of coaching baseball, and this is one of the most special groups.
2: What made it special? Like, was it the staff that was around the players? Did the players have that themselves, the chemistry? What made you want to come to the Ball Diamond every day, whether you were winning or losing?
1: Well, I just, the personalities. I mean, they were just great dudes, great teammates, great in the community. They wanted to be together. They, like, I didn't have guys that wanted to leave at the end. They wanted to be here. They wanted to be a part of it. And it was just a lot of fun.
2: Yeah, you talked about re-signing and that being one of the reasons why you wanted to re-sign for a multi-year deal. Maybe just speak to re-signing with the club and knowing that you're going to come back and you've started to build the foundation here.
1: Yeah, to have these 16 guys coming back that, I mean, that have re-signed, yeah, it's special. And just a... I can't say enough just about how special of a group it is, regardless of the wins or losses. They worked hard every day. They wanted to work hard every day. That, you know, until the last couple of weeks, we did early work every home game, and they asked for it. They wanted to be here an hour before BP to get extra work in. So, yeah, it's certainly a reason to re-sign was number one, to coach these guys again. Number two, I think, you know, to bring a playoff to Swift. I mean, it's been a while, and they deserve it. It's a great baseball community, and we want to do that for them.
0: A big thank you to Coach Jared Franklin for helping to revitalize Swift Current 57's baseball here in Swift Current. Congrats on a great season. Cannot wait till 2027.
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4: A Gravelburg teacher is taking legal action over what she calls repeated failures to address classroom safety that led to assaults. And RCMP are warning businesses in Assiniboia and across Saskatchewan to be on alert for a sophisticated phone scam targeting the trucking industry. These are just some of the stories that you can find on SwiftCurrentOnline.com.
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1: Good morning. I'm Eric Haddam. A former teacher at Ecole Gravelberg alleges her repeated safety concerns were dismissed before two separate classroom assaults in 2023. Ida Johnson filed a lawsuit against the Prairie South School Division and the Saskatchewan Teachers Federation on July 6th. Johnson says in March of 2023, she was pushed to the floor and trampled by multiple students on one occasion and stabbed with a needle on another. Additionally, concerns she raised over an educational assistant's conduct with students were overlooked, and that the employee was later convicted of two sexual offenses against a youth. Saskatoon Court of King's Bench says a statement of defense hasn't been filed yet, and no court dates have been set. An Assiniboia business is among a dozen Saskatchewan companies targeted in a large-scale trucking fraud investigation. RCMP say fraudsters called businesses looking to buy truck tires, engine oil, and trailer parts using credit card information that initially appeared to be approved. After the products were shipped, the payments were declined, leaving businesses without payment. Police say the investigation now stretches across Western Canada, and they're urging businesses to report any suspicious orders. The Saskatchewan Ministry of Health says a technical issue temporarily delayed prescription processing at pharmacies across the province. The problem affected the Pharmaceutical Information Program between July 30th and August 2nd, causing intermittent disruptions to prescription transactions. The ministry says pharmacies used established procedures to continue providing medications and other pharmacy services while the issue was being resolved. Officials say the system has been restored and is now operating normally. The Saskatchewan All-Terrain Vehicle Association is reminding riders to stay sober during the August-long weekend. SATVA says alcohol and drugs can impair judgment, balance, and reaction time, increasing the risk of rollovers, crashes, and serious injuries. The association also reminds riders that operating an ATV while impaired is illegal, even when riding off-road or on private property. Officials are encouraging riders to make a plan before heading out and choose a sober operator. And a developing Super El Nino could create marketing opportunities for Canadian grain producers. Bruce Burnett, Director of Weather and Markets with Glacier Farm Media, says dry conditions linked to El Nino are expected to reduce production in Australia, one of Canada's biggest export competitors.
2: Australia is the chief one because their export crop profile is much the same as our export crop profile. So they export a lot of wheat, barley, pulses, canola. Certainly this El Nino, Super El Nino, is going to impact that production this year compared to the previous years.
1: He says they've had a number of really good crops, and this will be their first smaller crop in some time.
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4: I'm Colin Powers with a look at sports. The Swift Current 57s closed out the season on a high note last night, defeating the Medicine Hat Mavericks 8-7 in Mitchell Field. Swift Current rallied from a 6-2 deficit, scoring five times in the fifth inning before Hunter Fujimoto delivered a go-ahead RBI single in the bottom of the eighth inning. Fujimoto finished the night 3-for-5 while Mace Wheeler hit a two-run homer and Jake Hiramoto added an RBI double with two walks. After the game, head coach Jared Franklin said his team never stopped battling.
5: Even if we'd get down early in games, the guys always battled. They never gave up, and they showed it right there. I mean, this game was kind of the epitome of our season. We have some big innings. We give up 5 or 6 runs and then answer right back.
4: And the 57s ended the season with an 11-win improvement over last year and finished just one game shy of a playoff berth. Despite the loss, the Mavericks did clinch the final playoff spot in the East Division, and they'll face the top-ranked Moose Jaw Miller Express in the best-of-3 first-round series starting tomorrow night in the Friendly City. The Saskatoon Berries will take on the defending champion Regina Red Sox in the other East Division semifinal matchup. And now west, the Okotoks Dogs will face the Energy City Cactus Rats, and the Sylvan Lake Gulls will face the Lethbridge Bulls. Maple Creek competitors dominated the Reno Rodeo and Console over the weekend. Dylan Kraft and Bane Wilson won the team roping with a time of 6.3 seconds, while Sage Turcado tied for first in the ladies' barrel racing with a 15.93 second run. Coy Cronkite and Shay Drever also shared top spot in junior steer riding after each scored 72 points. Morse's Tufton McLeod placed second in tie-down roping, while Stewart Valley's Austin Knutson finished second in junior girls' barrel racing. Caden Schroeder and Maddox Schultz had a goal and two assists each. Beach to lead Canada to a 7-4 win over Sweden at the Hlinka Gretzky Cup in Edmonton last night. Canada finished a round robin with a 3-0 record. From local news to local sports, we're here for your updates. 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
1: Good morning, it's Eric Adam taking a look at your five-day forecast. Today, mainly cloudy. Winds southwest 20 kilometers an hour, becoming northwest 40, gusting to 60 this morning with a high of 21 and a UV index of 7 or high. Tonight, a few clouds. Wind northwest 30, gusting to 50, becoming light this evening and a low of 7. For Friday, a mix of sun and cloud with a high of 23 and a UV index of 7 or high. For Saturday, sunny and a high of 27. Sunday, more of the same, sunny and a high of 27. And on Monday, a mix of sun and cloud with a 30% chance of showers and a third high of plus 27. 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
6: Thank you very much, Eric. 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We're going to let you know who is celebrating after music from the Roadhammers. 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

0: That's Jason Aldean and Don't Tell on Me on Country 94.1, Country 1490. It is Chris along with you here on the morning show powered by Canadian Tire. Thank you so much for tuning in with me today. 7:42 right now as we mosey along into our favorite time of the day. It is time to do a little celebrating. Birthdays and anniversary time, starting things out as we always do with the other celebrities that are celebrating today. Actress Soleil Moon Frye is celebrating birthday number 50 today. Director M. Night Shyamalan is celebrating birthday number 56. I'm pretty sure everybody remembers M. Night Shyamalan from that movie with Mel Gibson where the alien walked by and everyone was in shock. That still sticks in my head to this day. Also born on this day in 1928 was artist Andy Warhol. Those are the other celebrities that are celebrating today. Moving on to the local celebs, the ones that matter the most. Lincoln Jacobson is 10. Happy birthday, Lincoln. Wishing you a fun-filled day with love from Grandma Wendy, Grandma Agnes, and Uncle Wes. Also, more birthday wishes coming in with lots of love from Mom, Dad, and Liam. And Alexis Potter celebrating birthday number 32 today. Happy birthday, Alexis. Hope you have the best day ever with lots of love from Emily and Brody. And those are your local celebrities that are celebrating birthdays and anniversaries on this fine day. And of course, a big congratulations goes out to our birthday of the day winner, 10 years old today, Lincoln Jacobson's. Congratulations, you have earned yourself a gift certificate to the Pioneer Co-op Bakery. Remember, we love to celebrate birthdays and anniversaries, but if we don't know about them, it makes it kind of tough. So pass the info along to us by giving us a call at 306-773-0941. Text the details on the Full Line Ag text line or head on over to Swift Current Online and click the greeting zone.
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5: Good morning, it's Eric Adam taking a look at your five-day forecast. Today, mainly cloudy. Wind southwest 20 kilometers an hour, becoming northwest 40, gusting to 60 this morning with a high of 21 and a UV index of 7 or high. Tonight, a few clouds. Wind northwest 30, gusting to 50, becoming light.

0: this evening and a low of 7. For Friday, a mix of sun and cloud with a high of 23 and a UV index of 7 or high. For Saturday, sunny and a high of 27. Sunday, more of the same, sunny and a high of 27. And on Monday, a mix of sun and cloud with a 30% chance of showers and a third high of plus 27. 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

0: Dean Brody, A Man Without a Woman, on Country 94.1, Country 1490. Good morning. It is Chris along with you here in the morning show, powered by Canadian Tire. Appreciate you tuning in with me today. 7:55 right now as we get that much closer to your information update. News, weather, and sports is all coming up in just a moment's time. On the way after 8 o'clock, we are going to be chatting with Mitchell Cook from Tourism Swift Current. Learning to Paddle is an event that they're going to be putting on next week. We're going to get all the details coming up.
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2: Good morning. I'm Eric Haddam. A Gravelburg teacher is taking legal action over what she calls repeated failures to address classroom safety that led to classroom assaults. Ida Johnson alleges she was assaulted by students twice while teaching at Ecole Gravelburg in 2023, including being stabbed with a needle by one student. Johnson is seeking damages from the Prairie South School Division and the Saskatchewan Teachers Federation, highlighting negligence from both organizations. The allegations have not been tested in court, and no defense has been filed. Saskatchewan RCMP are warning businesses in Assiniboia and across the province to be on alert for a sophisticated phone scam targeting the trucking industry. Police say suspects use fraudulent credit cards to order products over the phone before having them shipped by courier. The payments later failed, leaving businesses with a loss. The investigation has identified 12 affected businesses across Saskatchewan, including one in Assiniboia. No charges have been laid, and the investigation is ongoing. The Saskatchewan Ministry of Health says Saskatchewan's provincial prescription system is back online after a multi-day outage. Intermittent technical issues with the Pharmaceutical Information Program caused delays processing some prescriptions between July 30th and August 2nd. Officials say pharmacies were informed of the problem and continued providing medications using established processes during the disruption. Patients with questions about prescriptions filled during the outage are encouraged to contact their pharmacy directly. If you're planning to hit the trails this long weekend, SATVA has one message: don't drink and ride. The Saskatchewan All-Terrain Vehicle Association says impaired ATV operation puts riders, passengers, and others at risk, especially on uneven terrain and changing trail conditions. The group is encouraging riders to arrange transportation before drinking and to stop friends or family members from riding while impaired. SATVA says responsible riding helps ensure everyone gets home safely. And the current Super El Nino is developing earlier than normal. The weather event is expected to mean a warmer and drier winter for the prairies. Bruce Burnett, director of weather and markets with Glacier Farm Media, says El Nino conditions are usually established in late summer, but this year the Pacific warming pattern was officially in place by June.
3: This is earlier than usual. Usually you would start to see us enter an El Nino cycle somewhere in August or September, but as of June we had entered an official El Nino, and we're now well into it here in July and August. So it's a little bit earlier than normal. Again, it doesn't have an impact on us as much.
2: He says the effects are already showing up in eastern Australia, where crop conditions are becoming increasingly dry.
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4: I'm Colin Powers with a look at sports. The Swift Current 57s wrapped up their Western Canadian Baseball League season with an 8-7 win over the Medicine Hat Mavericks last night at Mitchell Field. After falling behind by 4 runs, the 57s answered with a 5-run fifth inning before Hunter Fujimoto's 2-out RBI single in the bottom of the 8th scored the winning run. Swift Current's Keegan Chris Manson earned a win with 4 innings of relief, allowing just 1 run while striking out 2 after taking over for Shaughnavin's Mason Fowler. Head coach Jared Franklin praised the effort from his 2 young local pitchers.
5: What a great job. Fowler and Chris Manson are APs. I mean, they just played in the 18U season, and they won the ballgame for us. So it was a great job by those guys, throwing strikes, trusting the defense and the offense, you know, doing what it does.
4: The victory capped the season with 3 straight wins as Swift Current finished the year 21-35, just 1 game out of the final East Division playoff spot. Now, despite the loss, the Mavericks did clinch that final playoff spot in the East Division and will face the top-ranked Moose Jaw Miller Express in the best-of-3 first-round series starting tomorrow night in the Friendly City. And the Saskatoon Berries take on the Regina Red Sox in the other East Division semifinal matchup. Now west, the Okotoks Dogs will take on the Energy City Cactus Rats, and the Sylvan Lake Gulls will face the Lethbridge Bulls. Southwest Saskatchewan competitors had a big weekend at the Herbert Rodeo. Maine Coach Sean Williamson won the tie-down roping event with a time of 9.1 seconds, earning nearly $1,475 and extending his lead in the CCA tie-down roping standings. Fellow Maine Coach competitor Kira Williamson claimed a ladies' breakaway roping title in 2.9 seconds. She earned nearly $2,225 and now sits second in the Canadian high point standings. Waldeck's Tyce McLeod and Alberta's Grady Quam also won the team roping in 5.2 seconds. The CCA will make stops in Kyle and Outlook this weekend. And Ernie Clement hit a two-run homer in the 10th inning to lift the Toronto Blue Jays to a 5-4 win over Houston in the rubber match of a three-game set with the Astros. The Jays head to Wrigley for a makeup game with the Cubs this afternoon. Dylan Cease gets the start for Toronto. If something's happening in your community, from breaking news to big game scores, tell us first. Call 306-773-NEWS or click Submit News on Swift Current Online.
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2: Good morning, it's Eric Adam taking a look at your five-day forecast. Today, mainly cloudy, wind southwest 20 kilometers an hour, becoming northwest 40, gusting to 60 this morning, with a high of 21 and a UV index of 7 or high. Tonight, a few clouds, wind northwest 30, gusting to 50, becoming light this evening, and a low of 7. For Friday, a mix of sun and cloud with a high of 23 and a UV index of 7 or high. Saturday, sunny and a high of 27. Sunday, the same, sunny and a high of 27. And on Monday, a mix of sun and cloud with a 30% chance of showers and another high of 27. 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

0: Cody Johnson and Dirt Cheap on Country 94.1, Country 1490. Good morning. It is Chris moving along with you here in the morning show, powered by Canadian Tire. 8:10 right now, and a temperature of 15 degrees here in downtown Swift Current. Shotovan sitting at 12, warming to a high of 21 on the day. Should see a little bit of wind start to increase. As it stands right now, there's really next to nothing in the way of any wind going on. But it could be gusting up to around 60 this morning as the morning continues to roll along. Full details, you can get them by checking out the Canada West Harvest Center local weather page on Swift Current Online. Well, the Clearwater Drive-In is continuing to bring some fantastic films over the summertime, and we want you to be able to attend and go see. You know, on that topic, coming up on Friday, Saturday, Sunday, August 28th, 29th, and 30th is The Odyssey. Now, me and my wife actually had a chance. We went and saw that movie on Tuesday. Tuesday night, we sat down, and when you look at it from paper, you know, it's 2 hours and 50 minutes. It's a long movie. But we watched it, and really at no point were we sitting there watching the movie thinking, man, this has taken a while. It actually finished, and we were like, it's done? Like, it was a fantastic film. Awesome to watch. If you want to really pit in on a good movie, recommend The Odyssey 10 times over. It was awesome. But that said, you'll have an opportunity to catch that later in the month of August, but we want to send you with two passes to the Clearwater Drive-In. But what we need to know is what movie is playing this weekend, this Friday, Saturday, and Sunday. You can get the details by checking out clearwaterdrivein.com and text us the answer on the Full Line Ag text line, 306-773-0941. To qualify to win yourself a pair of passes to the Clearwater Drive-In, what movie is playing this weekend? 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
6: Good morning, it's Eric Adam taking a look at your five-day forecast. Today, mainly cloudy, wind southwest 20 kilometers an hour, becoming northwest 40, gusting to 60 this morning, with a high of 21 and a UV index of 7 or high. Tonight, a few clouds, wind northwest 30, gusting to 50, becoming light this evening, and a low of 7. For Friday, a mix of sun and cloud with a high of 23 and a UV index of 7 or high. Saturday, sunny and a high of 27. Sunday, the same sunny and a high of 27. And on Monday, a mix of sun and cloud with a 30% chance of showers and another high of 27. Local news, local weather, local sports, and local radio can all be found on SwiftCurrentOnline.com.
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0: That's Morgan Griffith's latest bourbon on Country 94.1, Country 1490. Good morning. Thanks so much for joining me here in the morning show, powered by Canadian Tire. It is Chris rolling on through the day with you. Currently 15 in Swift Current, Shaunavon sitting at a temperature of 12 degrees. 21 is the expected high on the day. Wind slowly starting to increase just a touch, but down to 7 overnight tonight. So if you're going to be outdoors in the evening, it's bunny hug weather. There's no doubt about that. It's you're kind of in the midst of that cool, but not quite cold stuff as we continue along. Friday night, 25 degrees, the expected high. Out of nowhere, and there is now a chance of showers on Friday evening. So hopefully that chance of showers continues to increase, and we actually get a little bit of rain in. Saturday, Sunday looking good, though. 27 temperature-wise is what we can expect to see kind of around those 2 days there. More details, you can get them in your five-day forecast at the bottom half of your hour with the rest of your information update. Joining us this morning in the Country 94.1 Country 1490 Morning Show from Tourism Swift Current, Mitchell Cook is along with us. Good morning, Mitchell.
1: Good morning, Chris. Thanks for having me in this morning.
0: Happy to have you along. How are you so far today?
1: So far, so good. It's been a great morning, and I'm glad that I'm here.
0: Perfect. Well, let's talk about paddling. We're going up a creek, but we're going to have a paddle this time. We're not going without one.
1: Yes, absolutely. So Tuesday, August 11th at Riverside Park is our Learn to Paddle event. We are bringing in professional instructors from Canoe Kayak Saskatchewan, and they're bringing all of the equipment needed as well. So canoes, kayaks, paddles, of course. Mm-hmm. And all you have to do is show up with some water, maybe some bug spray, and you can come out and learn to paddle.
0: Now, I think that's, you kind of said one key point right there that made, potentially deter people that were interested. They don't have to have their own equipment. Everything will be there for them.
1: This is an idea where people can come down, and for just $10, if they're a Tourism Swift Current member, or $20 for the general public, you register yourself for an hour-long session. Our sessions start at 2 in the afternoon and run until 7 in the evening. So hopefully we have sessions available that will match your schedule. And yeah, you don't have to bring anything. You just get to come and try it out and decide if it's for you or if it's not for you.
0: And it's a pretty unique thing, too, just because, I mean, anybody that is from Swift Current or has been by the south side for any length of time guaranteed has seen a number of people paddling away, whether it be in a dinghy, in a canoe, in a raft. They're all over the creek.
1: Yes, there are people that use that creek all the time right along the walking path. I often frequent the walking path, and you'll see people paddling away through the creek. So it's wonderful down there, and it's certainly a growing population of people that are looking to get into it. That's evident by the amount of spots we've had. I think we've already sold around 25 spots or so.
0: Well, fantastic.
1: And we're hoping to do another 25 as well. So make sure you head to our website or our social media, and you can find all the information to register there.
0: Perfect. So you get your registration details there, and of course, they can also have a look at all the other things that are going on Tourism Swift Current as well, too.
1: Absolutely. Head to tourismswiftcurrent.ca, and that Learn to Paddle is right at the top of the homepage. But if you click on the events calendar, you will find out that there is still a lot to do up until just that the kids are back in school. So make sure you check out the events calendar there, and come learn to paddle next week.
0: Absolutely. Anything else you wanted to add this morning, Mitchell?
1: No, I don't think so. Just thanks again for having me in and getting the word out. We're really excited about this event. It's something new in the community that we haven't really seen much of before, so it's going to be great.
0: Perfect. Mitchell, we appreciate you coming on by the show this morning.
1: Thank you.
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3: A Gravelburg teacher is taking legal action over what she calls repeated failures to address classroom safety that led to assaults. And RCMP are warning businesses in Assiniboia and across Saskatchewan to be on alert for a sophisticated phone scam targeting the trucking industry. These are just some of the stories that you can find on SwiftCurrentOnline.com.
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1: Good morning. I'm Eric Haddam. A former teacher at a Cole Gravelberg alleges her repeated safety concerns were dismissed before two separate classroom assaults in 2023. Ida Johnson filed a lawsuit against the Prairie South School Division and the Saskatchewan Teachers Federation on July 6th. Johnson says in March of 2023, she was pushed to the floor and trampled by multiple students on one occasion and stabbed with a needle on another. Additionally, concerns she raised over an educational assistant's conduct with students were overlooked, and that the employee was later convicted of two sexual offenses against a youth. Saskatoon Court of King's Bench says a statement of defense hasn't been filed yet, and no court dates have been set. An Assiniboia business is among a dozen Saskatchewan companies targeted in a large-scale trucking fraud investigation. RCMP say fraudsters called businesses looking to buy truck tires, engine oil, and trailer parts using credit card information that initially appeared to be approved. After the products were shipped, the payments were declined, leaving businesses without payment. Police say the investigation now stretches across Western Canada, and they're urging businesses to report any suspicious orders. The Saskatchewan Ministry of Health says a technical issue temporarily delayed prescription processing at pharmacies across the province. The problem affected the Pharmaceutical Information Program between July 30th and August 2nd, causing intermittent disruptions to prescription transactions. The ministry says pharmacies used established procedures to continue providing medications and other pharmacy services while the issue was being resolved. Officials say the system has been restored and is now operating normally. The Saskatchewan All-Terrain Vehicle Association is reminding riders to stay sober during the August long weekend. SATVA says alcohol and drugs can impair judgment, balance, and reaction time, increasing the risk of rollovers, crashes, and serious injuries. The association also reminds riders that operating an ATV while impaired is illegal, even when riding off-road or on private property. Officials are encouraging riders to make a plan before heading out and choose a sober operator. And a developing super El Nino could create marketing opportunities for Canadian grain producers. Bruce Burnett, director of weather and markets with Glacier Farm Media, says dry conditions linked to El Nino are expected to reduce production in Australia, one of Canada's biggest export competitors.
2: Australia is the chief one because their export crop profile is much the same as our export crop profile. So they export a lot of wheat, barley, pulses, canola. Certainly this El Nino, super El Nino, is going to impact that production this year compared to the previous years.
1: He says they've had a number of really good crops, and this will be their first smaller crop in some time.
0: Swift Current Online Sports with Hello Goodbye. 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
3: I'm Colin Powers with a look at sports. The Swift Current 57s closed out the season on a high note last night, defeating the Medicine Hat Mavericks 8-7 in Mitchell Field. Swift Current rallied from a 6-2 deficit, scoring five times in the fifth inning before Hunter Fujimoto delivered a go-ahead RBI single in the bottom of the eighth inning. Fujimoto finished the night 3-for-5 while Mace Wheeler hit a two-run homer and Jake Hiramoto added an RBI double with two walks. After the game, head coach Jared Franklin said his team never stopped battling.
4: Even if we'd get down early in games, the guys always battled. They never gave up, and they showed it right there. I mean, this game was kind of the epitome of our season. We have some big innings. We give up 5 or 6 runs, and then answer right back.
3: And the 57s ended the season with an 11-win improvement over last year and finished just one game shy of a playoff berth. Despite the loss, the Mavericks did clinch the final playoff spot in the East Division, and they'll face the top-ranked Moose Jaw Miller Express in the best-of-3 first-round series starting tomorrow night in the Friendly City. The Saskatoon Berries will take on the defending champion Regina Red Sox in the other East Division semifinal matchup. And now west, the Okotoks Dogs will face the Energy City Cactus Rats, and the Sylvan Lake Gulls will face the Lethbridge Bulls. Maple Creek competitors dominated the Reno Rodeo and Console over the weekend. Dylan Kraft and Bane Wilson won the team roping with a time of 6.3 seconds, while Sage Turcado tied for first in the ladies barrel racing with a 15.93 second run. Coy Cronkite and Shay Drever also shared top spot in junior steer riding after each scored 72 points. Morse's Tufton McLeod placed second in tie down roping, while Stewart Valley's Austin Knutson finished second in junior girls barrel racing. Caden Schroeder and Maddox Schultz had a goal and two assists each reach to lead Canada to a 7-4 win over Sweden at the Hlinka Gretzky Cup in Edmonton last night. Canada finished a round robin with a 3-0 record. From local news to local sports, we're here for your updates. 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
1: Good morning, it's Eric Adam taking a look at your five-day forecast. Today, mainly cloudy. Winds southwest 20 kilometers an hour, becoming northwest 40, gusting to 60 this morning with a high of 21 and a UV index of 7 or high. Tonight, a few clouds. Wind northwest 30, gusting to 50, becoming light this evening and a low of 7. For Friday, a mix of sun and cloud with a high of 23 and a UV index of 7 or high. For Saturday, sunny and a high of 27. Sunday, more of the same, sunny and a high of 27. And on Monday, a mix of sun and cloud with a 30% chance of showers and a third high of plus 27. 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

0: Ella Langley and Morgan Wallen. I Can't Love You Anymore on Country 94.1, Country 1490.
1: You're such a goober. You say stupid stuff right before we go on the air, and then you're like, but don't make a sound.
2: And then I'm over here just laughing.
0: Whatever. It was funny to me, and I'm going to laugh, and it just, what? I can't do anything about that. It is what it is. 8:43 in the morning show. Thanks for joining me. My name is Chris. Appreciate you tuning in with me today. 17-inch swift current warmed up a little bit. Shaunavon at 16 right now, heading for a high of 21, so we're not going to warm up a whole lot more from where we're at right now, but there is a little bit of wind now. For the last little bit, we've been talking about the potential for some wind gusts, and starting to see a little bit of movement here. Should potentially get up to 60 wind gusts as the morning rolls along. So
2: that's 60 wind gusts in total, or 60 kilometers per hour?
0: 60 kilometers per hour.
2: Oh, okay.
0: Yeah, there's going to be exactly 60 wind gusts. I don't know if you know this, but I became a weather wizard, so I can now exactly predict the quantity of wind gusts.
2: If you're the weather wizard, do we blame you when it's too hot out?
0: No, because I only have wizarding skills up until a certain point.
2: Oh, okay.
0: And it does not include rain or heat.
2: Oh, so you're only a level 4 wizard is what I'm getting here?
0: That's right. I need to keep going up.
2: There you go.
0: Oh, I can't keep up with that conversation.
2: We're going too deep into the nerd territory.
0: This is too far. Even I'm like, okay, back up. Backpedal, bud. All right. Let's talk about art.
2: Sure. What a segue.
0: Absolutely. Okay, well, artists subjective, obviously, right? Like, people will find,
2: sure,
0: I'll find something nice that you may not, vice versa.
2: Sure.
0: But let's talk about Saskatoon.
2: Oh, man.
0: Yeah. So, if you're unfamiliar with what happened in Saskatoon.
2: My hometown.
0: Yeah. So, the Saskatoon City Council approved a $300,000 art project. That is, I can't remember what park they are in, but they are three giant plastic rocks.
2: Yep.
0: $100,000 each that they spent to put these giant plastic rocks or art in the middle of a park. And the project is supposed to be about sustainable resources.
2: Yep.
0: Because these plastic rocks are all from recycled bottle caps and...
2: So you remember when they were doing like the recycled plastic like tiles for like shop floors or like countertops for working areas?
0: I remember that. Yeah.
2: It looks the same.
0: It really does. It
2: has not changed.
0: No, it's not like they've improved on recycled plastic stuff.
2: No, the difference is it went from this is cheaper than a wood alternative to this costs a lot more than a wood alternative.
0: And rather than have it where somebody can walk on and be useful, let's stick it in the middle of a park for people to look at and be like, why?
2: Also, three giant rocks. You couldn't just go find three giant rocks?
0: See, couldn't you not have just found three rocks by themselves?
2: No. Like, we got to make a bunch of fake ones that look like they're from a 90s video game, like low polygon count rocks.
0: I don't know, man. Again, art is subjective, and I do love art. There is some incredible stuff out there, but this is a hard mess. Can you imagine passing this in Swift Current City Council?
2: Oh, man.
0: We would have pitchforks lined up for blocks.
2: I can see it now. Al Bridal just turning redder and redder as the conversation continues.
0: Just getting more and more angry about, but they're plastic rocks.
2: Oh, Mr. Mayor, they're art. Listen.
0: Let me tell you. No, I don't know, man. Not to me, that... I mean, again, I don't live there, so I got no skin in the game. But
2: back in the day when they did all their original art installations, it was my grandfather, my Guido, who they hired to weld them all because he worked at the university. So sure, it was a good local hire. And at the time, he was, you know, well-regarded, a very skilled welder.
0: Yeah.
2: We went from building those statues of guys like John A. McDonald and whatnot to rock.
0: Plastic rock.
2: Plastic rock. I don't know if there's any welding involved in that one.
0: So, I mean, technically speaking, couldn't you just take a bottle cap and a hammer and just smack it into it and add to it?

0: Oh, don't be giving people no ideas.
1: I don't live there, man. It ain't up to me. I don't know. Plastic Rocks can't get behind it.
0: We're going to get a phone call now.
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7: Good morning, it's Eric Adam taking a look at your five-day forecast. Today, mainly cloudy. Winds southwest 20 kilometers an hour, becoming northwest 40, gusting to 60 this morning with a high of 21 and a UV index of 7 or high. Tonight, a few clouds. Wind northwest 30, gusting to 50, becoming light this evening and a low of 7. For Friday, a mix of sun and cloud with a high of 23 and a UV index of 7 or high. For Saturday, sunny and a high of 27. Sunday, more of the same, sunny and a high of 27. And on Monday, a mix of sun and cloud with a 30% chance of showers and a third high of plus 27. 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

0: Tennille Towns and Sunshine's Free on Country 94.1, Country 1490. It is Chris along with you here in the morning show, powered by Canadian Tire. Appreciate you tuning in with me today. 8:55 as we get set for your information update in just a few moments' time. News, weather, and sports all coming around the corner, so stay tuned for that. On the way after 9 o'clock, we're going to have a look at our question of the day from yesterday. A hot topic: butter tarts with raisins or pecans. We got a lot of people that answered on that one and had some very, very decisive answers. So we're going to dissect that coming up after 9.
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2: A business in Assiniboia is among a dozen Saskatchewan companies being targeted in a large-scale trucking fraud investigation. And the Saskatchewan Ministry of Health says a technical issue temporarily delayed prescription processing at pharmacies across the province. 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

0: 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Add some luxury to the lake with the perfect hot tub. Eco tubs can be set up on a 110 or 220, which makes them great for the cabin.
1: Good morning. I'm Eric Haddam. A Gravelburg teacher is taking legal action over what she calls repeated failures to address classroom safety that led to classroom assaults. Ida Johnson alleges she was assaulted by students twice while teaching at Ecole Gravelburg in 2023, including being stabbed with a needle by one student. Johnson is seeking damages from the Prairie South School Division and the Saskatchewan Teachers Federation, highlighting negligence from both organizations. The allegations have not been tested in court, and no defense has been filed. Saskatchewan RCMP are warning businesses in Assiniboia and across the province to be on alert for a sophisticated phone scam targeting the trucking industry. Police say suspects use fraudulent credit cards to order products over the phone before having them shipped by courier. The payments later failed, leaving businesses with a loss. The investigation has identified 12 affected businesses across Saskatchewan, including one in Assiniboia. No charges have been laid, and the investigation is ongoing. The Saskatchewan Ministry of Health says Saskatchewan's provincial prescription system is back online after a multi-day outage. Intermittent technical issues with the Pharmaceutical Information Program caused delays processing some prescriptions between July 30th and August 2nd. Officials say pharmacies were informed of the problem and continued providing medications using established processes during the disruption. Patients with questions about prescriptions filled during the outage are encouraged to contact their pharmacy directly. If you're planning to hit the trails this long weekend, SATVA has one message: don't drink and ride. Saskatchewan All-Terrain Vehicle Association says impaired ATV operation puts riders, passengers, and others at risk, especially on uneven terrain and changing trail conditions. The group is encouraging riders to arrange transportation before drinking and to stop friends or family members from riding while impaired. SATVA says responsible riding helps ensure everyone gets home safely. And the current Super El Niño is developing earlier than normal. The weather event is expected to mean a warmer and drier winter for the prairies. Bruce Burnett, director of weather and markets with Glacier Farm Media, says El Niño conditions are usually established in late summer, but this year the Pacific warming pattern was officially in place by June.
2: This is earlier than usual. Usually you would start to see us enter an El Niño cycle somewhere in August or September, but as of June we had entered an official El Niño, and we're now well into it here in July and August. So it's a little bit earlier than normal. Again, it doesn't have an impact on us as much.
1: He says the effects are already showing up in eastern Australia, where crop conditions are becoming increasingly dry.
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3: I'm Colin Powers with a look at sports. The Swift Current 57s wrapped up their Western Canadian Baseball League season with an 8-7 win over the Medicine Hat Mavericks last night at Mitchell Field. After falling behind by 4 runs, the 57s answered with a 5-run fifth inning before Hunter Fujimoto's 2-out RBI single in the bottom of the 8th scored the winning run. Swift Current's Keegan Chris Manson earned a win with 4 innings of relief, allowing just 1 run while striking out 2 after taking over for Shaughnavon's Mason Fowler. Head coach Jared Franklin praised the effort from his 2 young local pitchers.
4: What a great job. Fowler and Chris Manson are APs. I mean, they just played in the 18U season, and they won the ballgame for us. So it was a great job by those guys, throwing strikes, trusting the defense and the offense, you know, doing what it does.
3: The victory capped the season with 3 straight wins as Swift Current finished the year 21-35, just 1 game out of the final East Division playoff spot. Now, despite the loss, the Mavericks did clinch that final playoff spot in the East Division and will face the top-ranked Moose Jaw Miller Express in the best-of-3 first-round series starting tomorrow night in the Friendly City. The Saskatoon Berries take on the Regina Red Sox in the other East Division semifinal matchup. Now west, the Okotoks Dogs will take on the Energy City Cactus Rats, and the Sylvan Lake Gulls will face the Lethbridge Bulls. Southwest Saskatchewan competitors had a big weekend at the Herbert Rodeo. Maine Coata's Sean Williamson won the tie-down roping event with a time of 9.1 seconds, earning nearly $1,475 and extending his lead in the CCA tie-down roping standings. Fellow Maine Coata competitor Kira Williamson claimed a ladies' breakaway roping title in 2.9 seconds. She earned nearly $2,225 and now sits second in the Canadian high point standings. Waldeck's Tice McLeod and Alberta's Grady Quam also won the team roping in 5.2 seconds. The CCA will make stops in Kyle and Outlook this weekend. And Ernie Clement hit a two-run homer in the 10th inning to lift the Toronto Blue Jays to a 5-4 win over Houston in the rubber match of a three-game set with the Astros. The Jays head to Wrigley for a makeup game with the Cubs this afternoon. Dylan Cease gets the start for Toronto. If something's happening in your community, from breaking news to big game scores, tell us first. Call 306-773-NEWS or click Submit News on Swift Current Online.
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1: Good morning, it's Eric Adam taking a look at your five-day forecast. Today, mainly cloudy, wind southwest 20 kilometers an hour, becoming northwest 40, gusting to 60 this morning, with a high of 21 and a UV index of 7 or high. Tonight, a few clouds, wind northwest 30, gusting to 50, becoming light this evening, and a low of 7. For Friday, a mix of sun and cloud with a high of 23 and a UV index of 7 or high. Saturday, sunny and a high of 27. Sunday, the same, sunny and a high of 27. And on Monday, a mix of sun and cloud with a 30% chance of showers and another high of 27. 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

That's the James Barker Band and Somebody I Know on Country 94.1, Country 1490. Hello and good morning. It is Chris, keeping it moving along with you here in the morning show, powered by Canadian Tire. Thanks so much for tuning in with me today. 9:13 right now, and we are excited. Cowboys and Chrome from the Swift Current Ag and X is, we got like a week and a day left to go, week and 2 days. August the 15th, it's going to be a ton of fun. We're going to talk about everything going on after music from Lainey Wilson, her latest, Phone, Keys, Wallet, on Country 94.1, Country 1490.

0: Have the latest from Josh Stumpf and Johnny Walker. Back to me on Country 94.1, Country 1490. Good morning, it's Chris moving along with you here in the morning show, powered by Canadian Tire. 9:20 right now, getting not much closer to our high of 21 degrees. With a little bit of breeze in there as well, too. Starting to pick up a bit as we roll through the morning. Overnight, it's going to be a little bit chilly, down to 7 degrees overnight, with temperatures on Friday, Saturday, and Sunday in and around that 27-degree area here in Swift Current and Shaunavon as well, too. Very nice weekend of weather is expected. 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And there is lots of stuff going on. It's going to be an absolute blast. So, of course, Dockstown Heritage Village is going to be open. 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Barn Bingo is going to be taking place. 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
4: Good morning, it's Eric Adam taking a look at your five-day forecast. Today, mainly cloudy, wind southwest 20 kilometers an hour, becoming northwest 40, gusting to 60 this morning, with a high of 21 and a UV index of 7 or high. Tonight, a few clouds, wind northwest 30, gusting to 50, becoming light this evening, and a low of 7. For Friday, a mix of sun and cloud with a high of 23 and a UV index of 7 or high. Saturday, sunny and a high of 27. Sunday, the same, sunny and a high of 27. And on Monday, a mix of sun and cloud with a 30% chance of showers and another high of 27. 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

Josh Ross, and First Taste of Gone on Country 94.1, Country 1490. My name is Chris. I appreciate you tuning in with me here with the morning show, powered by Canadian Tire. Our question of the day, we posed it yesterday in the afternoon on our social channels. It was butter tarts with pecans or with raisins. What is your preference? And we got some pretty passionate responses out of it as well, too. We'll touch base on those after Owen Railing. Love, Hate, Love on Country 94.1, Country 1490.

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0: Tennille Arts and Don't Ruin Flowers on Country 94.1, Country 1490. My name is Chris. Appreciate you tuning in with me here in the morning show, powered by Canadian Tire. 9:35 right now as we mosey right along, heading for a high 21 degrees here on the day today. It's going to get there eventually, but it's going to take, you know, considering we're already at 18 degrees, it's just going to work its way up there, and a little bit more wind is going to come in with it as well, too. Your five-day forecast is coming up shortly, so stay tuned for that. But let's talk about yesterday's question of the day. Butter tarts, pecans or raisins? We wanted to know the answer, and we got some very dedicated answers on this one. Buddy here on the morning show, Hayden Michael, said pecans or it's a fight. And there was the answer of raisins always. And someone actually went wild and rogue and said neither, which I can't fathom that one. But that's okay. Absolutely, positively, no raisins. Raisins. And then, of course, a shout out to the Climax Cafe, who apparently make the best ones. And you know what? I give credit. This was a good one. We got lots of people that are passionately dedicated to one way or the other. And I will say loud and proud, it's raisins. Raisins all day and twice on Sunday. I will still eat butter tarts if there is pecans in them. But at the end of the day, if there's raisins or pecans, the pecans are getting the toss behind me and raisins are getting consumed. Quick lickety split before anyone else has an opportunity to grab it. So great answers on our question of the day. Loved it. I think the next one should be, do you say pecans or pecans? Because that seems to be the next debate that always goes up.
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4: Hey, straight guy, I gotta tell my neighbor something, and I don't know how to say it.
5: Cal, have you been leaving pies in his backyard again?
4: Well, yeah, but this is something different. I need to tell him that his dog is, well, that his dog is fat.
5: You can't say that. You gotta be body positive. Maybe he's just big boned.
4: I'm positive his big boned body is fat.
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0: For Saturday, sunny and a high of 27. Sunday, more of the same, sunny and a high of 27. And on Monday, a mix of sun and cloud with a 30% chance of showers and a third high of plus 27. 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

0: Dean Brody, Bush Party on Country 94.1, Country 1490. Hello and good morning, 9:50 here in the morning show, powered by Canadian Tire. My name is Chris. Appreciate you tuning in with me today as we roll on through a temperature, hoping to hit about 21 degrees on the day today. Excuse me. 21 on the day today, swift current and the shot of an area as well, too. A little breezy out there, and Friday actually has a slight chance. Could see some rain, maybe. That is yet to be seen, though. Full details, you can get them in your five-day forecast coming at the top of the hour with your information update, news, weather, and sports with Eric Adam and Colin Powers coming up in just a tick. Joining me right now in studio, Mr. Hayden Michaels is along with me this morning. Good morning, sir.
1: Good morning, Chris.
0: All right. I presume you've got Saturday, August the 22nd, free and open.
1: It's oddly specific, but go ahead.
0: I could have given you a time, too, to really make it weird. No, Riverview Village Estates is having their sizzling summer barbecue.
1: And
0: folks are invited. Doors open at 4 o'clock. Dinner service starts at 5 with music as well. They got live music at 6.
1: Okay, I do believe I got an invite in the email about that one. To go and give them some coverage. You got a story together, so should be seeing me there for that.
0: I mean, how could you not want to? Advance tickets are $20 a person, $25 the day out, but you get a barbecue pulled pork sandwich, coleslaw, baked beans, and then homemade ice cream sandwiches as well, too.
1: I'm time traveling to it right now.
0: Well, you're going in the future.
1: Yep, I'm going to go get my sandwich right now.
0: Mm, that sounds good.
1: Or right then, because it's time travel.
0: Right then, right now?
1: Yeah,
0: how are you going to do that? You're kind of reverse time traveling now. You're going there right now then.
1: My brain hurts.
0: I confused myself.
1: It smells like burning hair in here.
0: A live musical performance by After 5 is going to be happening. So that's the entertainment that you will get. Plus, they're going to have outdoor games. Mini golf, shuffleboard, bocce ball. Like, this is like a party. It's just, they're labeling it as a summer barbecue, but it kind of sounds like a summer party to me.
1: It sounds like a good day at the lake, honestly.
0: Yeah, absolutely. Actually, you know what? It really does. It is their second annual, and it's going to be lots of fun. If you're looking for any more details or information, you can, of course, get that by giving them a call at 306-773-8146, or you can book as well, too, by calling that number.
1: There you go. That's good.
0: I'm hungry.
1: Yeah, me too. Thank you.
0: Well, you were supposed to time travel. You didn't bring anything back.
1: Well, yeah, why would I bring you? It's hard to time travel. It's hard. You know, you ever made a sandwich time travel?
0: Have you ever made a person time travel?
1: All right, now we're getting into the weeds here.
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3: A Gravelburg teacher is taking legal action over what she calls repeated failures to address classroom safety that led to assaults. And RCMP are warning businesses in Assiniboia and across Saskatchewan to be on alert for a sophisticated phone scam targeting the trucking industry. These are just some of the stories that you can find on SwiftCardOnline.com.
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1: Good morning. I'm Eric Haddam. A former teacher at Ecole Gravelberg alleges her repeated safety concerns were dismissed before two separate classroom assaults in 2023. Ida Johnson filed a lawsuit against the Prairie South School Division and the Saskatchewan Teachers Federation on July 6th. Johnson says in March of 2023, she was pushed to the floor and trampled by multiple students on one occasion and stabbed with a needle on another. Additionally, concerns she raised over an educational assistant's conduct with students were overlooked, and that the employee was later convicted of two sexual offenses against a youth. Saskatoon Court of King's Bench says a statement of defense hasn't been filed yet, and no court dates have been set. An Assiniboia business is among a dozen Saskatchewan companies targeted in a large-scale trucking fraud investigation. RCMP say fraudsters called businesses looking to buy truck tires, engine oil, and trailer parts using credit card information that initially appeared to be approved. After the products were shipped, the payments were declined, leaving businesses without payment. Police say the investigation now stretches across Western Canada, and they're urging businesses to report any suspicious orders. The Saskatchewan Ministry of Health says a technical issue temporarily delayed prescription processing at pharmacies across the province. The problem affected the Pharmaceutical Information Program between July 30th and August 2nd, causing intermittent disruptions to prescription transactions. The ministry says pharmacies used established procedures to continue providing medications and other pharmacy services while the issue is being resolved. Officials say the system has been restored and is now operating normally. The Saskatchewan All-Terrain Vehicle Association is reminding riders to stay sober during the August long weekend. SATVA says alcohol and drugs can impair judgment, balance, and reaction time, increasing the risk of rollovers, crashes, and serious injuries. The association also reminds riders that operating an ATV while impaired is illegal, even when riding off-road or on private property. Officials are encouraging riders to make a plan before heading out and choose a sober operator. And a developing Super El Nino could create marketing opportunities for Canadian grain producers. Bruce Burnett, director of weather and markets with Glacier Farm Media, says dry conditions linked to El Nino are expected to reduce production in Australia, one of Canada's biggest export competitors.
2: Australia is the chief one because their export crop profile is much the same as our export crop profile. So they export a lot of wheat, barley, pulses, canola. Certainly this El Nino, Super El Nino, is going to impact that production this year compared to the previous years.
1: He says they've had a number of really good crops, and this will be their first smaller crop in some time.
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3: I'm Colin Powers with a look at sports. The Swift Current 57s closed out the season on a high note last night, defeating the Medicine Hat Mavericks 8-7 in Mitchell Field. Swift Current rallied from a 6-2 deficit, scoring five times in the fifth inning before Hunter Fujimoto delivered a go-ahead RBI single in the bottom of the eighth inning. Fujimoto finished the night 3-for-5 while Mace Wheeler hit a two-run homer and Jake Hiramoto added an RBI double with two walks. After the game, head coach Jared Franklin said his team never stopped battling.
4: Even if we'd get down early in games, the guys always battled. They never gave up, and they showed it right there. I mean, this game was kind of the epitome of our season. We have some big innings. We give up 5 or 6 runs, and then answer right back.
3: And the 57s ended the season with an 11-win improvement over last year and finished just one game shy of a playoff berth. Despite the loss, the Mavericks did clinch the final playoff spot in the East Division, and they'll face the top-ranked Moose Jaw Miller Express in the best-of-3 first-round series starting tomorrow night in the Friendly City. The Saskatoon Berries will take on the defending champion Regina Red Sox in the other East Division semifinal matchup. And now west, the Okotoks Dogs will face the Energy City Cactus Rats, and the Sylvan Lake Gulls will face the Lethbridge Bulls. Maple Creek competitors dominated the Reno Rodeo and Consul over the weekend. Dylan Kraft and Bane Wilson won the team roping with a time of 6.3 seconds, while Sage Turcado tied for first in the ladies barrel racing with a 15.93 second run. Coy Cronkite and Shay Drever also shared top spot in junior steer riding after each scored 72 points. Morse's Tufton McLeod placed second in tie-down roping, while Stewart Valley's Austin Knutson finished second in junior girls barrel racing. Caden Schroeder and Maddox Schultz had a goal and two assists each to lead Canada to a 7-4 win over Sweden at the Holinka Gretzky Cup in Edmonton last night. Canada finished a round robin with a 3-0 record. From local news to local sports, we're here for your updates. 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
1: Good morning, it's Eric Adam taking a look at your five-day forecast. Today, mainly cloudy. Winds southwest 20 kilometers an hour, becoming northwest 40, gusting to 60 this morning with a high of 21 and a UV index of 7 or high. Tonight, a few clouds. Wind northwest 30, gusting to 50, becoming light this evening and a low of 7. For Friday, a mix of sun and cloud with a high of 23 and a UV index of 7 or high. For Saturday, sunny and a high of 27. Sunday, more of the same, sunny and a high of 27. And on Monday, a mix of sun and cloud with a 30% chance of showers and a third high of plus 27. 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

That's High Valley with Fools on Country 94.1, Country 1490. Good morning. It is Chris along with you here on the morning show, powered by Canadian Tire. Appreciate you tuning in today, 10:13, as we mosey along, heading for a high of 21 degrees on the day today. Going to warm up nicely. That breeze, though, is picking up as we expected it to. Gust potential up to around 60 kilometers today. So definitely going to be blowing a bit. Down to 7 degrees tonight. Going to feel a little bit cool before Friday, Saturday, and Sunday. Have some great weather expected in there as well. More details are available at the Canada West Harvest Center local weather page on Swift Current Online. Heading back to 1990 for this song by Mr. Travis Tritt, becoming number two on the charts for him, but his second number one in Canada. I'm Gonna Be Somebody is on Country 94.1, Country 1490.

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9: Good morning, it's Eric Adam taking a look at your five-day forecast. Today, mainly cloudy, winds southwest 20 kilometers an hour, becoming northwest 40, gusting to 60 this morning, with a high of 21 and a UV index of 7 or high. Tonight, a few clouds, wind northwest 30, gusting to 50, becoming light this evening, and a low of 7. For Friday, a mix of sun and cloud with a high of 23 and UV index of 7 or high. Saturday, sunny and a high of 27. Sunday, the same sunny and a high of 27. And on Monday, a mix of sun and cloud with a 30% chance of showers and another high of 27. Local news, local weather, local sports, and local radio can all be found on SwiftCurrentOnline.com.
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at the latest from Tebe, that's going to leave a memory on Country 94.1, Country 1490. Good morning. My name is Chris. Thanks so much for tuning in with me on your Thursday morning, 10:32 right now, as we get that much closer to your high of 21 degrees expected on the day today. A little bit of breeze, but for the most part, going to be relatively cloudy with a few sun breaks in there today. Down to 7 degrees tonight, but should hit a high of 25 on Friday. Friday night is a 30% chance we could see a little bit of rain. Those details coming up in your 5-day forecast in just a little bit. But the Taste of Summer Charity Barbecue, presented by Lens Plumbing and Heating, is returning Friday, August the 14th. We are very excited, in partnership with the Newcomer Welcome Center is our next one. I tell you, it's going to be an absolute blast being able to celebrate along with our friends from the Newcomer Welcome Center for the next Taste of Summer Charity Barbecue, presented by Lens Plumbing and Heating. A minimum $10 donation is all it costs to get yourself a burger, drink, and chips. 100% of the proceeds will be going to our friends at the Newcomer Welcome Center. So plan ahead if you've got lunch plans that far ahead of time. Clearly, the best option for you is to just change it and plan to come on down. It's going to be fun, and we'll have folks on hand from the Newcomer Welcome Center to answer any questions you may have. And, of course, they'll be happy to chat with you about their stories, too. If you've never had an opportunity to ask some of the folks from the Newcomer Welcome Center about their stories of coming and how they made it to Swift Current, there's some pretty amazing stories in there, for sure. Evan Burrison now on Country 94.1, Country 1490.

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2: Good morning, it's Eric Adam taking a look at your five-day forecast. Today, mainly cloudy. Winds southwest 20 kilometers an hour, becoming northwest 40, gusting to 60 this morning with a high of 21 and a UV index of 7 or high. Tonight, a few clouds. Wind northwest 30, gusting to 50, becoming light this evening and a low of 7. For Friday, a mix of sun and cloud with a high of 23 and a UV index of 7 or high. For Saturday, sunny and a high of 27. Sunday, more of the same, sunny and a high of 27. And on Monday, a mix of sun and cloud with a 30% chance of showers and a third high of plus 27. 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

0: Stephen Lee Olsen, Raised by a Good Time on Country 94.1, Country 1490. My name is Chris. Appreciate you joining me here in the morning show. 10:47 right now as we get set for your information update. News, weather, and sports is all coming up in just a tick, so stay tuned for that. Of course, before we get there, let's talk a little bit about the Swift Current 57s. Wrapped up their season last night with a victory over the Medicine Hat Mavericks on top of that as well, too. Final score of 8-7. So, leaving on a high note, a three-game winning streak. And you know what? I just want to talk about the culture. I think that's the biggest thing. Just about every person from the 57 squad that came in talked about wanting to change the culture of baseball here in the city. They won more games than they did last year. They had a great season, all things considered, despite not making the playoffs. And you know what? A big shout out also goes to head coach Jared Franklin. He talked about the fact that the guys that were there wanted to be there. Nobody wanted to leave before the season was over, regardless that they were out of the playoff race or not. He said they were collectively, a squad that wanted to keep playing and to keep winning and to keep doing what they could to keep the fans excited. And that shows with the fact that Jared has got a new three-year contract to come back to the 57s next year. They've got 16 players already signed for next year. This is a culture that's shifting, and it's great to see. So congrats to the Swift Current 57s on an exciting season here in 2026.
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2: A business in Assiniboia is among a dozen Saskatchewan companies being targeted in a large-scale trucking fraud investigation. And the Saskatchewan Ministry of Health says a technical issue temporarily delayed prescription processing at pharmacies across the province. 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
2: Good morning. I'm Eric Adam. A Gravelburg teacher is taking legal action over what she calls repeated failures to address classroom safety that led to classroom assaults. Ida Johnson alleges she was assaulted by students twice while teaching at Ecole Gravelburg in 2023, including being stabbed with a needle by one student. Johnson is seeking damages from the Prairie South School Division and the Saskatchewan Teachers Federation, highlighting negligence from both organizations. The allegations have not been tested in court, and no defense has been filed. Saskatchewan RCMP are warning businesses in Assiniboia and across the province to be on alert for a sophisticated phone scam targeting the trucking industry. Police say suspects use fraudulent credit cards to order products over the phone before having them shipped by courier. The payments later failed, leaving businesses with a loss. The investigation has identified 12 affected businesses across Saskatchewan, including one in Assiniboia. No charges have been laid, and the investigation is ongoing. The Saskatchewan Ministry of Health says Saskatchewan's provincial prescription system is back online after a multi-day outage. Intermittent technical issues with the Pharmaceutical Information Program caused delays processing some prescriptions between July 30th and August 2nd. Officials say pharmacies were informed of the problem and continued providing medications using established processes during the disruption. Patients with questions about prescriptions filled during the outage are encouraged to contact their pharmacy directly. If you're planning to hit the trails this long weekend, SATVA has one message: don't drink and ride. The Saskatchewan All-Terrain Vehicle Association says impaired ATV operation puts riders, passengers, and others at risk, especially on uneven terrain and changing trail conditions. The group is encouraging riders to arrange transportation before drinking and to stop friends or family members from riding while impaired. SATVA says responsible riding helps ensure everyone gets home safely. And the current Super El Niño was developing earlier than normal. The weather event is expected to mean a warmer and drier winter for the prairies. Bruce Burnett, director of weather and markets with Glacier Farm Media, says El Niño conditions are usually established in late summer, but this year the Pacific warming pattern was officially in place by June.
3: This is earlier than usual. Usually you would start to see us enter an El Niño cycle somewhere in August or September, but as of June we had entered an official El Niño, and we're now well into it here in July and August. So it's a little bit earlier than normal. Again, it doesn't have an impact on us as much.
2: He says the effects are already showing up in eastern Australia, where crop conditions are becoming increasingly dry.
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4: I'm Colin Powers with a look at sports. The Swift Current 57s wrapped up their Western Canadian Baseball League season with an 8-7 win over the Medicine Hat Mavericks last night at Mitchell Field. After falling behind by 4 runs, the 57s answered with a 5-run fifth inning before Hunter Fujimoto's 2-out RBI single in the bottom of the 8th scored the winning run. Swift Current's Keegan Chris Manson earned a win with 4 innings of relief, allowing just 1 run while striking out 2 after taking over for Shaughnavin's Mason Fowler. Head coach Jared Franklin praised the effort from his 2 young local pitchers.
5: What a great job. Fowler and Chris Manson are APs. I mean, they just played in the 18U season, and they won the ballgame for us. So it was a great job by those guys, throwing strikes, trusting the defense and the offense, you know, doing what it does.
4: The victory capped the season with 3 straight wins as Swift Current finished the year 21-35, just 1 game out of the final East Division playoff spot. Now, despite the loss, the Mavericks did clinch that final playoff spot in the East Division and will face the top-ranked Moose Jaw Miller Express in the best-of-3 first-round series starting tomorrow night in the Friendly City. The Saskatoon Berries take on the Regina Red Sox in the other East Division semifinal matchup. Now west, the Okotoks Dogs will take on the Energy City Cactus Rats, and the Sylvan Lake Gulls will face the Lethbridge Bulls. Southwest Saskatchewan competitors had a big weekend at the Herbert Rodeo. Maine Coach Sean Williamson won the tie-down roping event with a time of 9.1 seconds, earning nearly $1,475 and extending his lead in the CCA tie-down roping standings. Fellow Maine Coach competitor Kira Williamson claimed the ladies' breakaway roping title in 2.9 seconds. She earned nearly $2,225 and now sits second in the Canadian high point standings. Waldeck's Tyce McLeod and Alberta's Grady Quam also won the team roping in 5.2 seconds. The CCA will make stops in Kyle and Outlook this weekend. And Ernie Clement hit a two-run homer in the 10th inning to lift the Toronto Blue Jays to a 5-4 win over Houston in the rubber match of a three-game set with the Astros. The Jays head to Wrigley for a makeup game with the Cubs this afternoon. Dylan Cease gets the start for Toronto. If something's happening in your community, from breaking news to big game scores, tell us first. Call 306-773-NEWS or click Submit News on Swift Current Online.
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2: Good morning, it's Eric Adam taking a look at your five-day forecast. Today, mainly cloudy, winds southwest 20 kilometers an hour, becoming northwest 40, gusting to 60 this morning, with a high of 21 and a UV index of 7 or high. Tonight, a few clouds, wind northwest 30, gusting to 50, becoming light this evening, and a low of 7. For Friday, a mix of sun and cloud with a high of 23 and a UV index of 7 or high. Saturday, sunny and a high of 27. Sunday, the same, sunny and a high of 27. And on Monday, a mix of sun and cloud with a 30% chance of showers and another high of 27. Local news, local weather, local sports, and local radio can all be found on SwiftCurrentOnline.com.
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That's the latest from Dallas Smith, and Good Time Goes on Country 94.1, Country 1490. It is Chris along with you here in the morning show, powered by Canadian Tire. I appreciate you tuning in with me today. 11:13 right now as we continue along back to 1998, hitting number 3 on the charts in the U.S. and number 1 in Canada. A little Tracy Byrd for you. I'm from the country, and I like it that way. Here he is on Country 94.1, Country 1490.

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13: Good morning, it's Eric Adam taking a look at your five-day forecast. Today, mainly cloudy, wind southwest 20 kilometers an hour, becoming northwest 40, gusting to 60 this morning, with a high of 21 and a UV index of 7 or high. Tonight, a few clouds, wind northwest 30, gusting to 50, becoming light this evening, and a low of 7. For Friday, a mix of sun and cloud with a high of 23 and a UV index of 7 or high. Saturday, sunny and a high of 27. Sunday, the same sunny and a high of 27. And on Monday, a mix of sun and cloud with a 30% chance of showers and another high of 27. 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

Brett Kissel, two of us on Country 94.1, Country 1490. My name is Chris. Appreciate you tuning in with me here in the morning show, powered by Canadian Tire, as we mosey right along. 11:32, and temperatures hitting a high of 21 degrees on the day today, plus a little bit of a breeze. It's going to feel like a cool summer day today, which I'll be frank with you, they are welcome. You know, I'll take those cool summer day feelings as opposed to 36 degrees and blasting heat. Like, literally, when it gets to be 36, 37, walking outside, it feels like how your face feels when you open the oven door and it punches you in the face with heat. That's how the outdoor feels when it's that hot out. So I'll take a hard pass and enjoy what we've got today. Full 5-day forecast details coming up in just a moment's time. But we are celebrating a couple of special holidays today. If you are a millennial, I'm sure if you didn't watch it, you know of it. Sailor Moon. It is Sailor Moon Day today. Also, National Fresh Breath Day. So if you brush twice a day, as 4 out of 5 dentists would recommend. I'm not entirely sure what the fifth one would recommend, but anyway, he's not on board. You can celebrate, and also National Root Beer Float Day. How can you not want to celebrate that one? A good old root beer float is just like the feeling of satisfaction when you enjoy it. So there you go. A couple of holidays to celebrate today. Just being me, here's Morgan Griffiths on Country 94.1. Country.

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5: Good morning, it's Eric Adam taking a look at your five-day forecast. Today, mainly cloudy. Winds southwest 20 kilometers an hour, becoming northwest 40, gusting to 60 this morning, with a high of 21 and a UV index of 7 or high. Tonight, a few clouds, wind northwest 30, gusting to 50, becoming light this evening and a low of 7. For Friday, a mix of sun and cloud with a high of 23 and a UV index of 7 or high. For Saturday, sunny and a high of 27. Sunday, more of the same, sunny and a high of 27. And on Monday, a mix of sun and cloud with a 30% chance of showers and a third high of plus 27. 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

0: It's Gord Bamford and Dive Bar on Country 94.1, Country 1490. My name is Chris. Appreciate you tuning in with me here with the morning show, powered by Canadian Tire. Thanks so much for allowing me to be a part of your day today. And that does things for myself. I'm all wrapped up and heading on home for lunch, and hopefully you are about to go and do the same. Join us tomorrow morning in the show. Of course, it is Friday, so we are celebrating birthdays, anniversaries for the entire weekend tomorrow. So make sure you get them in for Friday, Saturday, and Sunday. We've got the 13U AAA 57s Provincial Champions coming on by the show. Excited to chat with them and talk about their provincial, their big win at Provincials this past weekend. And also John Griffin from the Morse Museum will be swinging by as well. Going to have lots of fun. We'll catch you tomorrow at 6 a.m. in the show. And as always, it's not goodbye, but we'll see you later.
1: Prairie crop specialists are encouraging farmers to scout fields regularly as insect pressures continue to evolve through the growing season. Saskatchewan Agriculture's insect specialist, Dr. James Tansey, says farmers should be monitoring for Bertha armyworm.
2: To scout for these, you're going to look at a meter by a meter, and you're going to mark that out. I like to scratch my heel into the soil to mark it out. Bend all the plants in that meter by meter and knock everything off the plants. So they do tend to fall off the plants and collect on the ground, and in the leaf litter, you might need to dig through the leaf litter. Rinse and repeat. Do that a few times in an area. Move on to multiple sites within the field and do your average count to assess the threshold.
1: He notes there's also reports of damaging populations of pea aphids showing up in lentils. For Golden West, I'm Glendale Allen Vossler.
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2: Good afternoon, I'm Hayden Michaels. The SPCA Swift Current has hired its first ever executive director in Sierra Shulman. Coming to the community from her previous role in Calgary, she is excited to bring her outlook and skills into the SPCA.
3: It feels great. You know, it's an exciting opportunity for the organization. There's obviously a lot on the go, so I've been pretty busy the last 2 weeks, but looking forward to our upcoming Cause for the Paws event.
2: Anyone who would like to speak to her about the SPCA or the related projects or functions can contact her at their office. The RM of Arlington is set to install new traffic safety signs after receiving more than $33,000 to the SGI's Provincial Traffic Safety Fund. Administrator Shelley Rhodes says the municipality will install 7 LED stop ahead blinker signs at high-risk intersections, along with 3 speed awareness signs on grid 724. Rhodes says that the project is aimed at improving safety for motorists and municipal workers.
4: So it's huge for residents and people traveling our roads that the province is aware of these safety concerns that local governments have, and they're working with the local governments to, you know, provide that safety to the residents.
2: The hope is to have these signs installed by early fall. A record crowd turned out for the 38th annual Hillbilly Hustle at Cypress Hills Interprovincial Park. The Ministry of Parks, Culture and Sport says 885 spectators and participants attended this year's event, making it potentially the largest in the race's history. All 15 team spots were filled for the multi-sport competition, which features running, swimming, cycling, and canoeing. The Green Giants won gold with a time of 27 minutes and 47 seconds. Community celebrations, classic CCA rodeo competition, and fun for the whole family return to Kyle this weekend for the 50th annual Kyle Community Rodeo. Rochelle Wright, chairperson at the Kyle Rec Board, says for the 50th edition this year, they've commissioned custom belt buckles.
5: Our community is very volunteer-based, and it's been going on for 50 years because of all of them. The rodeo in Kyle is a source of great pride to the community and a great showcase of our volunteer and community spirits. It's great we get people from all parts of the province and from many places coming to watch it. The past few years, the bleachers have been full, so it's fun to put on for everybody.
2: Admission is just $15 per person or free for kids ages 12 and under. Combines have started to roll here in the Southwest. The latest crop report shows 5% of crops have now been harvested. The winter cereal harvest is well underway, with 22% of winter wheat and 36% of fall rye already off the field. Harvest has also started in spring cereals, including triticale and oats. Last week's warm, dry weather continues to push crop maturity ahead of normal in many areas.
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6: I'm Colin Powers with a look at sports. The Swift Current 57s honored Western Canadian Baseball League record holder Jake Hiramoto before last night's season finale at Mitchell Field. The third baseman finished the summer with 22 home runs and 77 RBI, setting new single-season league records, while also leading the WCBL with 89 hits and a 1.227 OPS. Hiramoto said the recognition meant more because of the people who supported him throughout the season.
7: I think it just means, like, it just goes farther than baseball. Like, it's just a true community out here, and I love these people.
6: 57's general manager Jared Franklin joined President Jamie LeBlanc in presenting Hiramoto with a commemorative bat and a framed photo collage before the game. Franklin said the records were impressive, but Hiramoto's attitude stood out even more.
8: He's been so humble through the whole thing and does not love the individual accolades. Like, he's all about the team, which is another great thing.
6: The 57s capped the night with an 8-7 win over Medicine Hat to finish the season with 21 victories and 11 win improvement over the last year. Week 10 in the CFL kicks off tonight with the Toronto Argonauts hosting the Calgary Stampeders. It's the first game of the season for the Argos at BMO Field after it hosted 6 World Cup matches this summer. The Boatmen went 3-4 in their 7 games away from home. The Stamps are 4-4 after a 44-20 win in Hamilton last week. The Saskatchewan Roughriders host a winless Ottawa Redblacks tomorrow night. And NFL football returns tonight with the Hall of Fame game at Canton, Ohio. The Arizona Cardinals take on the Carolina Panthers. Panthers to kick off the preseason. Former Cardinal Larry Fitzgerald and Panthers legend Luke Kuechly are part of this year's Pro Football Hall of Fame class that will be inducted this weekend, along with Drew Brees, Adam Vinatieri, and Roger Craig. The regular season starts on September 9th. Have a story, tip, or score to share? Let us know. Call 306-773-NEWS or click Submit News on Swift Current Online.
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2: For today, sun and cloud, a chance of some showers here in the afternoon with wind gusting up to 60 at a high of 21. For tonight, a bit more cloud cover and more wind gusting to 50 at a low of 7. Tomorrow, sun and cloud getting to a high of 23. Saturday, the sun shines back out in full force at a high of 27. Same thing again on Sunday, with Monday bringing back some clouds with a small chance of showers at a high of 27 again. 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

0: Carter, Faith, and Betty with Ken O'Neill for Sharon Church. Thomas Rhett is on the way next. For the first time since back in April, the Toronto Blue Jays have won three series in a row. Yesterday afternoon, that 5-4 10th inning win against Houston, I don't think we can rule the Jays out just yet. This afternoon, a single makeup game in Chicago, that's on now. Then tomorrow, the Jays play Philly through the weekend, and they're back at home Monday to welcome the Red Sox.
1: Heartland Livestock Market Report. Johnny Peacock reporting from the Swift Current Yards, 140 head of cattle here in the summer run. The cow market is definitely some lower. We still get some of the better cows into the 50s. We topped at 261. But boy, if they have a blemish or looking a little rough, it is dramatically lower. 74 cows in the run today. The average 229.47 straight through on every cow in the sale today. Into the slaughter bull market, they top at 314. Average 276 and three quarters straight through. Very, very selective. It's they kind of hit the parameters they're looking for, or they don't. You see the real mix in what the bulls are bringing, and some of the walking warriors out of the pastures can get down. We've had them as low as a buck a pound in today's sale. On to the heiferette trade, straight young heifers, 385 to 4 1/4, certainly some pressure there. Some of the ones that, are they a cow, are they a heifer, that one is lower, kind of $2.60 to $3 per pound. The fall schedules, they're out for all the upcoming bred and feeder sales throughout the fall season. If you're wanting to get some more information on that, you can give them a call at the yards at 773-3174. And you might even be wanting to consider booking some calves in. We're already getting some very good bookings into some of those dates. If you book now, it'll save you from being happen to move when you're not really wanting to do it. So get a hold of them at the office, 773-3174. That's the way it is in cattle country. Heartland Swift Current.
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11: Today, looking like 21 here in Swift Current with a small chance of rain this afternoon and winds gusting to 60. For tonight, a low of 7, more wind gusting to 50 and a bit of cloud cover. Tomorrow, the cloud cover continues with a high of 23 for the day. Saturday brings your weekend in with a high of 27 and sunshine. Doubling that up for Sunday and then Monday, 27 again with a chance of rain. Local news, weather, and sports is always on your Swift Current online app.
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We get it. So are we. Gathering news and telling stories about our community. 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
5: 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I'd been out on the road, lonely at night. And it'd been a while.

0: afternoon. I'm Ken O'Neill for Sharon Church. Think about this when you're making breakfast tomorrow. How we prepare eggs could either be good or bad for us. You ever thought about this? Poached eggs are listed as the healthiest way. Boiled eggs, a close second. Of course, fried eggs, less healthy. But I was surprised to see that scrambled eggs made with butter and milk came in last place. Of course they did. The tastiest breakfast is always the least healthy. And then you add bacon, cheese, toast and jam, hash browns. The egg isn't the problem. Morgan Wallen is next.
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2: For today, sun and cloud and a chance of some showers here in the afternoon with wind gusting up to 60 at a high of 21. For tonight, a bit more cloud cover and more wind gusting to 50 at a low of 7. Tomorrow, sun and cloud getting to a high of 23. Saturday, the sun shines back out in full force at a high of 27. Same thing again on Sunday, with Monday bringing back some clouds with a small chance of showers at a high of 27 again. 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

0: Hunter Brothers, Born and Raised with Ken O'Neill for Sharon Church. Tyler Hubbard and Park is next. 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
1: Good afternoon, I'm Hayden Michaels. Stepping in as the new SPCA Swift Current Executive Director is Sierra Schulman, who is celebrating the chance to continue her passion for animal care. She has previously worked in the animal care industry in Calgary and is grateful to have the chance to do so again after moving with her spouse to Swift Current.
2: It was just something that fell so in line with, you know, my passion and my career. So being able to just really integrate myself into Southwest Saskatchewan and the community was just such a great opportunity that I just had to meet the board and throw my hat in the ring.
1: People can contact her about SPCA projects and collaborations at the SPCA Swift Current office. A busy intersection near Dollard is among the locations targeted for new traffic safety improvements in the RM of Arlington. 7 LED stop-ahead warning signs will be installed at high-risk intersections, including the approach from Dollard onto Highway 13, where officials say there have been several close calls. Administrator Shelley Rhodes says that the grant makes an important safety project possible.
3: Yeah, it's great to be able to work with the province to provide this level of service to our motorists.
1: The project also includes 3-speed awareness signs for Grid 724. The Hillbilly Hustle continues to grow in popularity at Cypress Hills Interprovincial Park. All 15 available team spots were filled for this year's event, with competitors racing through running, swimming, cycling, and canoeing challenges. Teams also dress in costumes, with Full Throttle winning the Best Costume Award and the Dumpster Divers receiving an honorable mention. The event attracted 885 participants and spectators. Kyle will be bustling this weekend during the 50th annual Kyle Community Rodeo, kicking off tomorrow morning with a free pancake breakfast. Rochelle Wright, chairperson for the Kyle Rec Board, shares that folks can enjoy all the fan-favorite CCA events along with a new ranch rodeo to celebrate the milestone.
4: Well, quite a few years now we've done Championship Best. This year for the 50th, we are doing Championship Buckles, and they're custom to have

0: our logo in the middle, along with the 50 years. So we're pretty excited to hand those out.
1: The three-day event will include pancake breakfast, a beach volleyball tournament, a market, and kids' activities. Combines have started to roll here in the Southwest. The latest crop report shows 5% of crops now have been harvested. Provincial cereal crop specialist Matthew Struthers says that the winter cereal harvest is well underway.
2: You know, not surprising to see after the heat that we had the last couple weeks, definitely would have dried down some of that crop pretty quickly. And, you know, before we know it, we'll see those other spring cereals coming off as well.
1: So far, 22% of winter wheat and 36% of fall rye is already off in the field. And harvest with spring cereals, mainly triticale and oats, is also underway.
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4: I'm Colin Powers with a look at sports. The Swift Current 57s recognized record-setting slugger Jake Hiramoto before last night's season finale at Mitchell Field.
5: Make some noise for your record-breaking home run king, number 33, Jake Hiramoto.
4: The Honolulu, Hawaii product rewrote the Western Canadian Baseball League record book this summer, finishing with 22 home runs, 77 RBI, 89 hits, and the league-best 1.227 OPS. 57's general manager Jared Franklin said it was important for the organization to celebrate what Hiramoto accomplished.
6: It was really fun to be out there with him, to honor him, and have the fans recognize him too.
4: Hiramoto says while the records are special, he'll remember the people he met in Swift Current just as much as the numbers.
7: With only 10 wins last year, I think it was really special to put up 21 this year. And I mean, I love these guys to death. And I mean, we weren't even playing for anything. And we come out here, we have fun, and that's all you can ask for.
4: Hiramoto now returns to NCAA Division I program San Francisco after one of the most productive offensive seasons in WCBL history. Week 10 in the CFL kicks off tonight with the Toronto Argonauts hosting the Calgary Stampeders. It's the first game of the season for the Argos at BMO Field after it hosted 6 World Cup matches this summer. The Boatmen went 3-4 in their 7 games away from home. The Stamps are 4-4 after a 44-20 win in Hamilton last week. The Saskatchewan Roughriders host a winless Ottawa Redblacks tomorrow night. And NFL football returns tonight with the Hall of Fame game in Canton, Ohio. The Arizona Cardinals take on the Carolina Panthers to kick off the preseason. Former Cardinal Larry Fitzgerald and Panthers legend Luke Kuechly are part of this year's Pro Football Hall of Fame class that will be inducted this weekend, along with Drew Brees, Adam Vinatieri, and Roger Craig. The NFL's regular season starts on September 9th. From local news to local sports, we're here for your updates. 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
8: Today, looking like 21 here in Swift Current with a small chance of rain this afternoon and winds gusting to 60. For tonight, a low of 7, more wind gusting to 50 and a bit of cloud cover. Tomorrow, the cloud cover continues with a high of 23 for the day. Saturday brings your weekend in with a high of 27 and sunshine. Doubling that up for Sunday and then Monday, 27 again with a chance of rain. Local news, weather, and sports is always on your Swift Current online app.
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2: Today, looking like 21 here in Swift Current with a small chance of rain this afternoon and winds gusting to 60. For tonight, a low of 7, more wind gusting to 50 and a bit of cloud cover. Tomorrow, the cloud cover continues with a high of 23 for the day. Saturday brings your weekend in with a high of 27 and sunshine. Doubling that up for Sunday and then Monday, 27 again with a chance of rain. Local news, weather, and sports is always on your Swift Current online app.
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Man, they're great to see live. The Reklaws, and where I'm from, it's Ken O'Neill. Happy Thursday. We call it pre-Friday. The weekend is so close. Shaboozy, a bar song, tipsy.

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10: For today, sun and cloud and a chance of some showers here in the afternoon with wind gusting up to 60 at a high of 21. For tonight, a bit more cloud cover and more wind gusting to 50 at a low of 7. Tomorrow, sun and cloud getting to a high of 23. Saturday, the sun shines back out in full force at a high of 27. Same thing again on Sunday, with Monday bringing back some clouds with a small chance of showers at a high of 27 again. 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

0: some classic country there for you. Jody Messina and Heads, Carolina, Tails, California. Happy Thursday. Laundry day could soon be optional. A new shirt has been invented, they say, you can wear for 30 straight days without washing it, thanks to fabric infused with metals like copper, silver, and zinc that are supposed to fight odors. The price starts at about $100 Canadian for a t-shirt. So it's not exactly cheap, but if it really works, that's a month of wearing the same shirt. So it may not stink, but I can't go a day without getting a stain on a shirt. How am I going to make it a whole month?
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2: A record crowd turned out for the 38th annual Hillbilly Hustle at Cypress Hills Interprovincial Park. 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
2: Coming up tomorrow morning in the Country 94.1 Country 1490 morning show, we've got the 13U AAA 57 Provincial Champions. Popping on by the show, we're going to talk all about their provincial championship win this past weekend and what's now for the future. 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
1: Good afternoon, I'm Hita Michaels. Sierra Shulman is the first ever executive director for the SPCA Swift Current. Being the first person in the role, she has a long list of responsibilities to figure out.
2: Yeah, so definitely fundraising, operations, just really kind of growing us into our new space with all of our new things that we're hoping to open up. So our crematorium, our veterinary center. So really just overseeing all of that transition, being the primary leader and responsible kind of for just overseeing the whole thing with the board's guidance.
1: Shulman previously worked in animal care in Calgary and is eager to connect with the community regarding opportunities at the SPCA. The RM of Arlington says a provincial traffic safety grant will allow it to make significant upgrades on some of its busiest roads. The rural municipality received just over $33,000 from SGI's Provincial Traffic Safety Fund to install 7 stop-ahead LED blinker signs and 3 speed awareness signs. Administrator Shelley Rhodes says that the funding helps address safety concerns on roads with heavy agricultural and oil field traffic.
3: Just because it is such a high traffic road, it just reminds and warns what the speed limit is on these roads.
1: The municipality expects the signs to be installed later this summer or early in the fall. One of Southwest Saskatchewan's longest-running summer traditions continues to grow. The Hillbilly Hustle at Cypress Hills Interprovincial Park drew 885 spectators and participants this year, potentially making it the biggest event in its 38-year history. The competition began back in 1988 and has grown into one of the park's signature annual events. This year's race was officially started with a ceremonial field rifle salute by Fort Walsh National Historic Site representatives. 3 days of rodeo, celebrations, and family-friendly activities are coming to Kyle this weekend during their 50th annual Kyle Community Rodeo. Chairperson for the Kyle Rec Board, Rochelle Wright, talks about the events planned for Saturday.
4: Saturday, we start off with our 50th anniversary celebration parade at 10 a.m. To commemorate the 50th, we are having a ranch rodeo at 11 a.m. Our slow pitch and beach volleyball tournaments both start on Saturday. We have a rodeo trade fair that begins at 11. At 2, the kids zone opens back up. At 5, we have our CCA rodeo. And then to end off the night, we have our rodeo dance.
1: Rodeo Livestock is contracted from White Line Rodeo. While harvest has started here in the southwest, crop development remains highly variable across the rest of Saskatchewan. Provincial cereal crop specialist Matthew Struthers says challenging spring conditions have created significant differences in crop maturity from field to field.
5: Variability is the word used this year. For many producers, a lot of those fields went in late. You know, I've been in fields that are almost ready for harvest, and right beside it's a field that's just pushing its head. Ultimately, with the weather that we've been getting, you know, with that heat and kind of a hold off of the rain in some areas of the province, that's going to make those later crops catch up.
1: He notes 22% of winter wheat and 36% of fall rye is already off in the southwest, along with 45% of triticale and 26% of oats.
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6: I'm Colin Powers with a look at sports. The Swift Current 57s honored Western Canadian Baseball League record holder Jake Hiramoto before last night's season finale at Mitchell Field. The third baseman finished the summer with 22 home runs and 77 RBI, setting new single-season league records while also leading the WCBL with 89 hits and a 1.227 OPS. Hiramoto said the recognition meant more because of the people who supported him throughout the season.
7: I think it just means, like, it just goes farther than baseball. Like, it's just a true community out here, and I love these people.
6: 57's general manager Jared Franklin joined President Jamie LeBlanc in presenting Hiramoto with a commemorative bat and a framed photo collage before the game. Franklin said the records were impressive, but Hiramoto's attitude stood out even more.
8: He's been so humble through the whole thing and does not love the individual accolades. Like, he's all about the team, which is another great thing.
6: The 57s capped the night with an 8-7 win over Medicine Hat to finish the season with 21 victories and 11 win improvement over the last year. Week 10 in the CFL kicks off tonight with the Toronto Argonauts hosting the Calgary Stampeders. It's the first game of the season for the Argos at BMO Field after it hosted 6 World Cup matches this summer. The Boatmen went 3-4 in their 7 games away from home. The Stamps are 4-4 after a 44-20 win in Hamilton last week. The Saskatchewan Roughriders host a winless Ottawa Redblacks tomorrow night. And NFL football returns tonight with the Hall of Fame game at Canton, Ohio. The Arizona Cardinals take on the Carolina Panthers to kick off the preseason. Former Cardinal Larry Fitzgerald and Panthers legend Luke Kuechly are part of this year's Pro Football Hall of Fame class that will be inducted this weekend, along with Drew Brees, Adam Vinatieri, and Roger Craig. The regular season starts on September 9th. Have a story, tip, or score to share? Let us know. Call 306-773-NEWS or click Submit News on Swift Current Online.
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9: For today, sun and cloud, a chance of some showers here in the afternoon with wind gusting up to 60 at a high of 21. For tonight, a bit more cloud cover and more wind gusting to 50 at a low of 7. Tomorrow, sun and cloud getting to a high of 23. Saturday, the sun shines back out in full force at a high of 27. Same thing again on Sunday, with Monday bringing back some clouds with a small chance of showers at a high of 27 again. 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
11: Today, looking like 21 here in Swift Current with a small chance of rain this afternoon and winds gusting to 60. For tonight, a low of 7, more wind gusting to 50 and a bit of cloud cover. Tomorrow, the cloud cover continues with a high of 23 for the day. Saturday brings your weekend in with a high of 27 and sunshine. Doubling that up for Sunday and then Monday, 27 again with a chance of rain. 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
9: For today, sun and cloud and a chance of some showers here in the afternoon with wind gusting up to 60 at a high of 21. For tonight, a bit more cloud cover and more wind gusting to 50 at a low of 7. Tomorrow, sun and cloud getting to a high of 23. Saturday, the sun shines back out in full force at a high of 27. Same thing again on Sunday, with Monday bringing back some clouds with a small chance of showers at a high of 27 again. 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
2: Well, let's talk about paddling. We're going up a creek, but we're going to have a paddle this time. We're not going without one.
3: Yes, absolutely. So Tuesday, August 11th at Riverside Park is our Learn to Paddle event. We are bringing in professional instructors from Canoe Kayak Saskatchewan, and they're bringing all of the equipment needed as well. So canoes, kayaks, paddles, of course.
2: Mm-hmm.
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0: I promise you this, this much I swear. Yeah, we'd both go to jail over her. Yeah, we'd both, son, go to jail over her.
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1: Good afternoon, I'm Hayden Michaels. The SPCA Swift Current has hired its first ever executive director in Sierra Shulman. Coming to the community from her previous role in Calgary, she is excited to bring her outlook and skills into the SPCA.
2: It feels great. You know, it's an exciting opportunity for the organization. There's obviously a lot on the go, so I've been pretty busy the last 2 weeks, but looking forward to our upcoming Cause for the Pause event.
1: Anyone who would like to speak to her about the SPCA or the related projects or functions can contact her at their office. The RM of Arlington is set to install new traffic safety signs after receiving more than $33,000 to the SGI's Provincial Traffic Safety Fund. Administrator Shelley Rhodes says the municipality will install 7 LED stop ahead blinker signs at high-risk intersections, along with 3 speed awareness signs on grid 724. Rhodes says that the project is aimed at improving safety for motorists and municipal workers.
3: So it's huge for residents and people traveling our roads that the province is aware of the safety concerns that local governments have, and they're working with the local governments to, you know, provide that safety to the residents.
1: The hope is to have these signs installed by early fall. A record crowd turned out for the 38th annual Hillbilly Hustle at Cypress Hills Interprovincial Park. The Ministry of Parks, Culture and Sport says 885 spectators and participants attended this year's event, making it potentially the largest in the race's history. All 15 team spots were filled for the multi-sport competition, which features running, swimming, cycling, and canoeing. The Green Giants won gold with a time of 27 minutes and 47 seconds. Community celebrations, classic CCA rodeo competition, and fun for the whole family return to Kyle this weekend for the 50th annual Kyle Community Rodeo. Rochelle Wright, chairperson at the Kyle Rec Board, says for the 50th edition this year, they've commissioned custom belt buckles.
4: Our community is very volunteer-based, and it's been going on for 50 years because of all of them. The rodeo in Kyle is a source of great pride to the community and a great showcase of our volunteer and community spirits. It's great. We get people from all parts of the province and from many places coming to watch it. The past few years, the bleachers have been full, so it's fun to put on for everybody.
1: Admission is just $15 per person or free for kids ages 12 and under. Combines have started to roll here in the Southwest. The latest crop report shows 5% of crops have now been harvested. The winter cereal harvest is well underway, with 22% of winter wheat and 36% of fall rye already off the field. Harvest has also started in spring cereals, including triticale and oats. Last week's warm, dry weather continues to push crop maturity ahead of normal in many areas.
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5: I'm Colin Powers with a look at sports. The Swift Current 57s recognized record-setting slugger Jake Hiramoto before last night's season finale at Mitchell Field.
6: Make some noise for your record-breaking home run king, number 33, Jake Hiramoto.
5: The Honolulu Hawaii product rewrote the Western Canadian Baseball League record book this summer, finishing with 22 home runs, 77 RBI, 89 hits, and the league-best 1.227 OPS. 57's general manager Jared Franklin said it was important for the organization to celebrate what Hiramoto accomplished.
7: It was really fun to be out there with him, to honor him, and have the fans recognize him too.
5: Hiramoto says while the records are special, he'll remember the people he met in Swift Current just as much as the numbers.
8: With only 10 wins last year, I think it was really special to put up 21 this year. And I mean, I love these guys to death. And I mean, we weren't even playing for anything. And we come out here, we have fun, and that's all you can ask for.
5: Hiramoto now returns to NCAA Division I program San Francisco after one of the most productive offensive seasons in WCBL history. Week 10 in the CFL kicks off tonight with the Toronto Argonauts hosting the Calgary Stampeders. It's the first game of the season for the Argos at BMO Field after it hosted 6 World Cup matches this summer. The Boatmen went 3-4 in their 7 games away from home. The Stamps are 4-4 after a 44-20 win in Hamilton last week. The Saskatchewan Roughriders host a winless Ottawa Redblacks tomorrow night. And NFL football returns tonight with the Hall of Fame game in Canton, Ohio. The Arizona Cardinals take on the Carolina Panthers to kick off the preseason. Former Cardinal Larry Fitzgerald and Panthers legend Luke Kuechly are part of this year's Pro Football Hall of Fame class that will be inducted this weekend, along with Drew Brees, Adam Vinatieri, and Roger Craig. The NFL's regular season starts on September 9th. From local news to local sports, we're here for your updates. 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
1: Today, looking like 21 here in Swift Current with a small chance of rain this afternoon and winds gusting to 60. For tonight, a low of 7, more wind gusting to 50 and a bit of cloud cover. Tomorrow, the cloud cover continues with a high of 23 for the day. Saturday brings your weekend in with a high of 27 and sunshine. Doubling that up for Sunday and then Monday, 27 again with a chance of rain. Local news, weather, and sports is always on your Swift Current online app.
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0: Ella Langley and Morgan Wallen with Ken O'Neill for Sharon Church. I Can't Love You Anymore. Low Cash in just a minute. Have you noticed the days are getting shorter? It's happening during August. We lose about 3 minutes of daylight every day on the prairies. And by the end of this month, sunsets will be between 90 minutes and 2 hours earlier than they are right now. Yeah.
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14: Today, looking like 21 here in Swift Current with a small chance of rain this afternoon and winds gusting to 60. For tonight, a low of 7, more wind gusting to 50 and a bit of cloud cover. Tomorrow, the cloud cover continues with a high of 23 for the day. Saturday brings your weekend in with a high of 27 and sunshine. Doubling that up for Sunday and then Monday, 27 again with a chance of rain. Local news, weather, and sports is always on your Swift Current online app.
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0: How about this? Lainey Wilson and John Mayer. Phone, keys, wallet coming up next. Today is National Root Beer Float Day. Don't confuse it with National Beer Day. That's tomorrow. You know, when we take the root out and just get down to business.
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12: For today, sun and cloud and a chance of some showers here in the afternoon with wind gusting up to 60 at a high of 21. For tonight, a bit more cloud cover and more wind gusting to 50 at a low of 7. Tomorrow, sun and cloud getting to a high of 23. Saturday, the sun shines back out in full force at a high of 27. Same thing again on Sunday, with Monday bringing back some clouds with a small chance of showers at a high of 27 again. 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

0: On the water, it's the James Barker Band. Afternoon, I'm Ken O'Neill. We've got a local news update coming at 4. Have you signed up yet for the daily news? 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
3: The event runs from 11:30 a.m. until 1:30 p.m. at 219 Main Street with free food, family activities, and fundraising for Stars Air Ambulance. Sarah Shulman is the first ever executive director for the SPCA Swift Current. Being the first person in the role, she has a long list of responsibilities to figure out.
5: Yeah, so definitely fundraising, operations, just really kind of growing us into our new space with all of our new things that we're hoping to open up. So our crematorium, our veterinary center. So really just overseeing all of that transition, being the primary leader and responsible kind of for just overseeing the whole thing with the board's guidance.
3: Shulman previously worked in animal care in Calgary and is eager to connect with the community regarding opportunities at the SPCA. The RM of Arlington says a provincial traffic safety grant will allow it to make significant upgrades on some of its busiest roads. The rural municipality received just over $33,000 from SGI's Provincial Traffic Safety Fund to install 7 stop-ahead LED blinker signs and 3 speed awareness signs. Administrator Shelley Rhodes says that the funding helps address safety concerns on roads with heavy agricultural and oil field traffic.
6: Just because it is such a high traffic road, it just reminds and warns what the speed limit is on these roads.
3: The municipality expects the signs to be installed later this summer or early in the fall. One of Southwest Saskatchewan's longest running summer traditions continues to grow. The Hillbilly Hustle at Cypress Hills Interprovincial Park drew 885 spectators and participants this year, potentially making it the biggest event in its 38-year history. The competition began back in 1988 and has grown into one of the park's signature annual events. This year's race was officially started with a ceremonial field rifle salute by Fort Walsh National Historic Site representatives. 3 days of rodeo, celebrations, and family-friendly activities are coming to Kyle this weekend during their 50th annual Kyle Community Rodeo. Chairperson for the Kyle Rec Board, Rochelle Wright, talks about the events planned for Saturday.
7: Saturday, we start off with our 50th anniversary celebration parade at 10 a.m. To commemorate the 50th, we are having a ranch rodeo at 11 a.m. Our slow pitch and beach volleyball tournaments both start on Saturday. We have a rodeo trade fair that begins at 11. At 2, the kids zone opens back up. At 5, we have our CCA rodeo. And then to end off the night, we have our rodeo dance.
3: Rodeo livestock is contracted from White Line Rodeo. While harvest has started here in the Southwest, crop development remains highly variable across the rest of Saskatchewan. Provincial cereal crop specialist Matthew Struthers says challenging spring conditions have created significant differences in crop maturity from field to field.
8: Variability is the word used this year. For many producers, a lot of those fields went in late. You know, I've been in fields that are almost ready for harvest, and right beside it's a field that's just pushing its head. Ultimately, with the weather that we've been getting, you know, with that heat and kind of a hold off of the rain in some areas of the province, that's going to make those later crops catch up.
3: He notes 22% of winter wheat and 36% of fall rye is already off in the Southwest, along with 45% of triticale and 26% of oats.
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9: I'm Colin Powers with a look at sports. The Swift Current 57s honored Western Canadian Baseball League record holder Jake Hiramoto before last night's season finale at Mitchell Field. The third baseman finished the summer with 22 home runs and 77 RBI, setting new single-season league records while also leading the WCBL with 89 hits and a 1.227 OPS. Hiramoto said the recognition meant more because of the people who supported him throughout the season.
10: I think it just means, like, it just goes farther than baseball. Like, it's just a true community out here, and I love these people.
9: 57's general manager Jared Franklin joined President Jamie LeBlanc in presenting Hiramoto with a commemorative bat and a framed photo collage before the game. Franklin said the records were impressive, but Hiramoto's attitude stood out even more.
11: He's been so humble through the whole thing and does not love the individual accolades. Like, he's all about the team, which is another great thing.
9: The 57s capped the night with an 8-7 win over Medicine Hat to finish the season with 21 victories and 11 win improvement over the last year. Week 10 in the CFL kicks off tonight with the Toronto Argonauts hosting the Calgary Stampeders. It's the first game of the season for the Argos at BMO Field after it hosted 6 World Cup matches this summer. The Boatmen went 3-4 in their 7 games away from home. The Stamps are 4-4 after a 44-20 win in Hamilton last week. The Saskatchewan Roughriders host a winless Ottawa Redblacks tomorrow night. And NFL football returns tonight with the Hall of Fame game at Canton, Ohio. The Arizona Cardinals take on the Carolina Panthers to kick off the preseason. Former Cardinal Larry Fitzgerald and Panthers legend Luke Kuechly are part of this year's Pro Football Hall of Fame class that will be inducted this weekend, along with Drew Brees, Adam Vinatieri, and Roger Craig. The regular season starts on September 9th. Have a story, tip, or score to share? Let us know. Call 306-773-NEWS or click Submit News on Swift Current Online.
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0: Good evening. This is Kirsty Hansen back with a 5-day forecast. Tonight we'll see a few clouds with a low of 7. From tomorrow to Monday, mainly sunshine and highs around 26. 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

0: Kane Brown and Woman. I'm Ken O'Neill for Sharon Church. She's back Monday. Luke Bryan is next. When it comes to being in bed, there's a sweet spot for a better night's sleep. That temperature is 19 degrees Celsius. That's where most people sleep best. Nearly half of women say they overheat at night compared to 38% of men. No wonder couples argue about the thermostat. One person's perfect sleeping temperature is another person's reason for wearing socks and flannel pajamas.
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13: Good evening. This is Kirsty Hansen back with a 5-day forecast. Tonight we'll see a few clouds with a low of 7. From tomorrow to Monday, mainly sunshine and highs around 26. 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

0: Thunder. Afternoon, I'm Ken O'Neill for Sharon Church. My favorite song right now, Stella Lefty's Boston, that's coming up next. We're about the halfway point of this year's CFL season. For week 10, it's the Stampeders in Toronto tonight. On Friday, the Red Blacks are in Regina to play the Rough Riders. Then two games on Saturday. The afternoon game has Edmonton in Montreal. The night game features Hamilton in BC. The Blue Bombers are off this weekend.
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17: Good evening. This is Kirsty Hansen back with a five-day forecast. Tonight we'll see a few clouds with a low of 7. From tomorrow to Monday, mainly sunshine and highs around 26. To stream local news, weather, and sports, head to the Swift Current online app and subscribe to the daily news.
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0: One harvest of early seeded crops and winter cereals has started mainly in the Southwest. Winter wheat is 22% complete, fall rye 36%, triticale 45% complete. Spring cereals are just getting started. Barley is 2% complete, with 26% of the oats now in the bin. Harvest is also quickly approaching in Manitoba. Manitoba Agriculture's Sonia Wilson.
1: Overall, winter wheat and fall rye are sitting generally in that hard dough stage in most regions, with some fields ripe in the Southwest and looking to have harvest here within the next 1 or 2 weeks.
0: For Golden West, I'm Glendale Allen Vossler.
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3: Well, let's talk about paddling. We're going up a creek, but we're going to have a paddle this time. We're not going without one.
4: Yes, absolutely. So Tuesday, August 11th at Riverside Park is our Learn to Paddle event. We are bringing in professional instructors from Canoe Kayak Saskatchewan, and they're bringing all of the equipment needed as well. So canoes, kayaks, paddles, of course.
3: Mm-hmm.
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0: 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Add some luxury to the lake with the perfect hot tub. Eco tubs can be set up on a 110 or 220, which makes them great for the cabin.
1: Good evening, I'm Hita Michaels. Rosetown Mayor Trevor Hay will be taking the plunge Thursday to support Stars Air Ambulance.
2: Hi folks, I'm Trevor Hay, Mayor of Rosetown, and I'll be getting dunked in a water tank on Thursday, August the 6th.
1: The dunk tank is part of Atlas York Insurance's community barbecue from 11:30 a.m. until 1:30 p.m. The afternoon will also include free food, games, and a bouncy castle. Stepping in as the new SPCA Swift Current Executive Director is Sierra Schulman, who is celebrating the chance to continue her passion for animal care. She has previously worked in the animal care industry in Calgary and is grateful to have the chance to do so again after moving with her spouse to Swift Current.
3: It was just something that fell so in line with, you know, my passion and my career. So being able to just really integrate myself into Southwest Saskatchewan and the community was just such a great opportunity that I just had to meet the board and throw my hat in the ring.
1: People can contact her about SPCA projects and collaborations at the SPCA Swift Current office. A busy intersection near Dollard is among the locations targeted for new traffic safety improvements in the RM of Arlington. 7 LED stop ahead warning signs will be installed at high-risk intersections, including the approach from Dollard onto Highway 13, where officials say there have been several close calls. Administrator Shelley Rhodes says that the grant makes an important safety project possible.
4: Yeah, it's great to be able to work with the province to provide this level of service to our motors.
1: The project also includes 3-speed awareness signs for Grid 724. The Hillbilly Hustle continues to grow in popularity at Cypress Hills Interprovincial Park. All 15 available team spots were filled for this year's event, with competitors racing through running, swimming, cycling, and canoeing challenges. Teams also dressed in costumes, with Full Throttle winning the Best Costume Award and the Dumpster Divers receiving an honorable mention. The event attracted 885 participants and spectators. Kyle will be bustling this weekend during the 50th annual Kyle Community Rodeo, kicking off tomorrow morning with a free pancake breakfast. Rochelle Wright, chairperson for the Kyle Rec Board, shares that folks can enjoy all the fan-favorite CCA events along with a new ranch rodeo to celebrate the milestone.
5: Well, quite a few years now we've done Championship Best. This year for the 50th, we are doing Championship Buckles, and they're custom to have our logo in the middle along with the 50 years. So we're pretty excited to hand those out.
1: The 3-day event will include pancake breakfast, a beach volleyball tournament, a market, and kids' activities. Combines have started to roll here in the Southwest. The latest crop report shows 5% of crops now have been harvested. Provincial cereal crop specialist Matthew Struthers says that the winter cereal harvest is well underway.
6: You know, not surprising to see after the heat that we had the last couple weeks, definitely would have dried down some of that crop pretty quickly. And, you know, before we know it, we'll see those other spring cereals coming off as well.
1: So far, 22% of winter wheat and 36% of fall rye is already off in the field, and harvest with spring cereals, mainly triticale and oats, is also underway.
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7: I'm Colin Powers with a look at sports. The Swift Current 57s recognized record-setting slugger Jake Hiramoto before last night's season finale at Mitchell Field.
8: Make some noise for your record-breaking home run king, number 33, Jake Hiramoto!
7: The Honolulu, Hawaii product rewrote the Western Canadian Baseball League record book this summer, finishing with 22 home runs, 77 RBI, 89 hits, and the league-best 1.227 OPS. 57's general manager Jared Franklin said it was important for the organization to celebrate what Hiramoto accomplished.
9: It was really fun to be out there with him, to honor him, and have the fans recognize him too.
7: Hiramoto says while the records are special, he'll remember the people he met in Swift Current just as much as the numbers.
10: With only 10 wins last year, I think it was really special to put up 21 this year. And I mean, I love these guys to death. And I mean, we weren't even playing for anything. And we come out here, we have fun, and that's all you can ask for.
7: Hiramoto now returns to NCAA Division I program San Francisco after one of the most productive offensive seasons in WCBL history. Week 10 in the CFL kicks off tonight with the Toronto Argonauts hosting the Calgary Stampeders. It's the first game of the season for the Argos at BMO Field after it hosted six World Cup matches this summer. The Boatmen went 3-4 in their seven games away from home. The Stamps are 4-4 after a 44-20 win in Hamilton last week. The Saskatchewan Roughriders host a winless Ottawa Redblacks tomorrow night. And NFL football returns tonight with the Hall of Fame game in Canton, Ohio. The Arizona Cardinals take on the Carolina Panthers to kick off the preseason. Former Cardinal Larry Fitzgerald and Panthers legend Luke Kuechly are part of this year's Pro Football Hall of Fame class that will be inducted this weekend, along with Drew Brees, Adam Vinatieri, and Roger Craig. The NFL's regular season starts on September 9th. From local news to local sports, we're here for your updates. 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
12: Good evening. This is Kirsty Hansen back with a five-day forecast. Tonight we'll see a few clouds with a low of 7. From tomorrow to Monday, mainly sunshine and highs around 26. 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

Wow, this song still sounds just as good as it did when it was released 36 years ago. From 1990, Garth Brooks, The Dance.

0: Be Her, that's Ella Langley. Classic, Garth Brooks. Before that, with The Dance, I'm Ken O'Neill. Brett Eldridge is on the way. There are so many incredible women in our community doing amazing work every day, leading businesses, supporting families, volunteering, mentoring, making our city stronger in ways people don't always see. 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
4: Good evening. This is Kirsty Hansen back with a five-day forecast. Tonight we'll see a few clouds with a low of 7. From tomorrow to Monday, mainly sunshine and highs around 26. 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
7: Good evening. This is Kirsty Hansen back with a five-day forecast. Tonight we'll see a few clouds with a low of 7. From tomorrow to Monday, mainly sunshine and highs around 26. 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

0: James Barker Band with Ken O'Neill for Sharon Church. Luke Combs is coming up, and don't miss your next local news update. That's at 6.
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1: 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Sarah Shulman is the first ever executive director for the SPCA Swift Current. Being the first person in the role, she has a long list of responsibilities to figure out.
3: Yeah, so definitely fundraising, operations, just really kind of growing us into our new space with all of our new things that we're hoping to open up. So our crematorium, our veterinary center, so really just overseeing all